Wave 96.5 with a 22-song music marathon. We got the Chili's lined up, and if you followed the VMAs yesterday, you'll know that Olivia Rodrigo was nominated for a swag but went home empty-handed. Stupid Song was not the song of the summer, sadly, but it is a banger. It's Wave 96.5. New York.

0: That wraps up 22 back-to-back. It's Harry Styles, American Girls at Wave 96.5. Hey, coming up, we've got an artist who has decided to sell a box that you can keep her records in to make sure that they stay in pristine condition. It is, for all intents and purposes, just a wooden box, and she is selling the Beehive, as she's calling it, for no less than about $1,000 US. And all I can think of is, good God, how easy some people want to part with their money and throw it away. She is next. 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

0: Wave 96.5, Callum Scott, Lost Frequencies, it is Bo today. How would you like to have a small reprieve that just makes you really feel reinvigorated? 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Then be listening tomorrow morning. You may very well be off packing your bags on us. What you get up to in that time, it's all up to you. Just please don't get us involved. Next up, Jamie Miller. 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

0: Steve, 96.5. It is Bo today. 11 o'clock is moments away with the news. We've got Stella Lefty. I don't know where it's going, but don't want to go back. And a rather clean-cut band that has a rather vicious-ish name. What an incubus is, you know. It's coming up after 11 at Wave 96.5.
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7: Sunny, strong wind warning, top of 25 today. Dave Clark with the 11 o'clock update. As Illawarra household budgets are changed to accommodate, the federal government insists Australia's economic position is stronger than most countries following yesterday's rate hike. Housing Minister Claire O'Neill telling 7 interest rates are only one part of a bigger picture.
8: Canada's got lower interest rates than Australia. They've also got an unemployment rate of 7%. We've got a lot of economic issues facing our country. I would never downplay them, but I will also tell your viewers at home, I would prefer to be Australia than any other country in the world.
7: Meantime, small business owners will be among those hit hardest by the latest hike, the Reserve Bank lifting the cash rate to a 15-year high. Andrew McKellar from the Chamber of Commerce and Industry telling 7 business owners will be feeling the squeeze.
9: We know that in the past 12 months, about one-third of all small businesses have considered closing their doors. Something like this only makes it worse.
7: Young tradies in particular across the Illawarra are being warned over predatory operators attempting to switch their super into high-risk products. Bernie Dean from CBUS Super says they want the younger workers to be aware of so-called lead generators and getting conned.
10: Almost one in three tradies has been targeted by these lead generators, people that are calling them up cold, encouraging them to switch their super often into high-risk schemes that can collapse, and that can have a devastating impact on their savings and their lifestyle down the track.
7: And a man's been charged.

0: Charged with murder after two men were found dead on the same property 2 weeks apart. 79-year-old man's body was found at a home north of Grafton on September 13, with the body of a 59-year-old man discovered inside a shed on the property on Monday. 32-year-old man has been refused bail and will front court today.
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0: The Roosters admit the Knights pose a massive threat in this weekend's NRL Grand Final. The side boosted by stars including Kalen Ponga, Bradman Best and Sandon Smith. Roosters 5/8 Daly Cherry-Evans telling Nine they've had a big season.
2: We're under no illusions how difficult this weekend is, but, you know, that's part of it. You have to play someone in the Grand Final. They've been good enough to get there. So, yeah, the focus, obviously, yeah, we need to worry about certain players, but for the most part this week we'll be worrying about ourselves.
0: Now that season 2026 is done and dusted for Group 7 Rugby League. The teams are getting set for their big awards event set for Friday, October 9, the special by invitation only 2026 Mick Cronin Medal Night. We'll recognise the outstanding players, achievements and performances from another season of Group 7 football. And Man City could lose three of its Premier League titles after being found guilty of the league's financial rules. The club is facing sanctions after it was found guilty of mocking up sham contracts to inflate earnings and conceal the true state of its finances. The period of offending is between 2009 and 2018. We'll check Wave 96.5 weather next.
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0: Sunny, strong wind warning, top of 25 today. Sunny Thursday, up to 28. Showers for Friday, back down to 25. Right now it's 22 in Barrack Point on Wave 96.5.
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morning, it's Dino at Wave 96.5, playing some Benson Boone for you shortly. A great throwback from INXS, and in less than 10 minutes, your next chance to get closer to an overnight stay at the Novotel North Beach with Stay K A Day, Wave 96.5. 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
1: This is Dino. Katarina of Fig Tree. Come on, let me hear it. Give it to me. Give me the sob story version. You can put as much mayo on as you like. Why do you really need a Stay K at the Novotel?
2: So I basically are constantly caring for my neurodivergent child. I take no time for myself most of the time. It can be very socially isolating.
1: Sounds like a tough run there, Katarina. You certainly deserve it, so we're going to get you in that running. You could get the call tomorrow morning and you're off to the Novotel. Beautiful luxury room with a balcony overlooking the beach. We'll throw in the breakfast and the free parking. So fingers and toes crossed for you tomorrow.
2: 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Thank you.
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1: Ladies and gents, this is the moment you've waited for. 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
2: I'm kind of nervous. You've been saying for the last 24 hours that you know the two words that you're supposed to whisper into someone's ear.
3: Yep.
2: And I think I already feel uncomfortable, but okay.
3: You ready? Yeah. Okay.
2: Yeah.
3: And this just sends them wild, sends them crazy. Good girl.
2: Yuck. Are you joking?
3: No, I'm not joking, according to this expert.
2: This expert a female or a male?
3: A female. It's a female expert. I'm sorry I brought it all up, Linda. I apologise. You're clearly not into it. And
2: I'm not into it.
3: I take it this expert.
2: This expert a female or a male?
3: A female. It's a female expert. I'm sorry I brought it all up, Linda. I apologise. You're clearly not into it. And I take it.
2: No,
3: all...
2: I'm

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5: Sunny, strong wind warning, top of 25 today. Dave Clark with the 11 o'clock update. As Illawarra household budgets are changed to accommodate, the federal government insists Australia's economic position is stronger than most countries following yesterday's rate hike. Housing Minister Claire O'Neill telling 7 interest rates are only one part of a bigger picture.
6: Canada's got lower interest rates than Australia. They've also got an unemployment rate of 7%. We've got a lot of economic issues facing our country. I would never downplay them, but I will also tell your viewers at home, I would prefer to be Australia than any other country in the world.
5: Meantime, small business owners will be among those hit hardest by the latest hike, the Reserve Bank lifting the cash rate to a 15-year high. Andrew McKellar from the Chamber of Commerce and Industry telling 7 business owners will be feeling the squeeze.
7: We know that in the past 12 months, about one-third of all small businesses have considered closing their doors. Something like this only makes it worse.
5: Young tradies in particular across the Illawarra are being warned over predatory operators attempting to switch their super into high-risk products. Bernie Dean from CBUS Super says they want the younger workers to be aware of so-called lead generators and getting conned.
8: Almost one in three tradies has been targeted by these lead generators, people that are calling them up cold, encouraging them to switch their super often into high-risk schemes that can collapse, and that can have a devastating impact on their savings and their lifestyle down the track.
5: And a man's been charged with murder after two men were found dead on the same property 2 weeks apart. 79-year-old man's body was found at a home north of Grafton on September 13, with the body of a 59-year-old man discovered inside a shed on the property on Monday. 32-year-old man has been refused bail and will front court today.
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10: A new Illawarra cricket star is having their time in the sun. Kira Cricket Club's Blake Cattle with a big match against India. Cattle scored another ton for Australia in the second innings of the opening test against the India under-19s team. On his first tour with the Aussie under-19s, Cattle scored 102 from 198 balls in the first innings and 123 from 114 in the second. And the Roosters say their focus remains purely on themselves ahead of this weekend's NRL Grand Final against the Red Hot Knights. Coach Trent Robinson has named an unchanged squad for the decider, with hopes hooker Connor Watson will be cleared to play despite suffering a concussion. Roosters 5/8 Daily Cherry Evans telling 9 they're not paying attention to any outside noise.
11: Ultimately, we have belief that our footy's going to hold up at this time of the year, and yeah, well, we've got a

0: a whole lot of respect for the Knights and their players. Most of the focus this week will honestly be around our performance.
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1: Sunny the Savo with a strong wind warning. Tomorrow's sunny as well and 28 degrees. Right now in Helensburg, it's 26 on Wave 96.5.
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This is the Throwback Lunch at Wave 96.5 with Dino. Billy Ocean could very well be on your musical bingo card tonight. I'm back hosting. You can come along and play at the Oak Flats Bowling Club and share in about $400 in prizes tonight. 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Thank me later. 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

0: smidge of cloud across the Illawarra, very close to our top at 27 degrees. Tomorrow, sunny, and we'll crack 30. It's Wave 96.5, and you got Dino, thanks to the Ineos Grenadier, the world's toughest 4x4, and it now calls the Illawarra home. You got to check it out, the Ineos Grenadier, Degaddon Drive, Albion Park Rail. We continue the Illawarra's best music, got the latest for Zara Larsson. 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We'll do that and some Tay Tay in minutes. The Illawarra's best music at Wave 96.5.
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0: It's Wave 96.5 and you got Dino. We're doing our best, mums and dads, to help you through these school holidays. Have you taken the youngsters for a game of pickleball yet? I mean, this thing is like taking over the world. It's so good and so much fun. And the courts aren't overly big either, right? So that you can fit like four pickleball courts on the size of one basketball court. You can try it out tomorrow between 9 and 11, also on Friday, same time, in Coniston. Just $20 and all the equipment is supplied. Mums, dads, kids, you'll love it. Trust me. 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Pickleball. 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

0: 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More high-rise towers set for the Wollongong CBD. We're then back to the music with Cat's Eye. Great throwback from Jacko. It's all part of the Illawarra's best music while you work. 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
10: Hi, I'm Gareth Thompson. The Greens have elected a new federal leader, David Shoebridge, defeating a challenge from Senators Maureen Faruqi and Sarah Hanson-Young after Larissa Waters stood down for health reasons. It comes as the party's candidate for the seat of Heathcote in the 2027 state election has been revealed. Former ABC Illawarra journo Nick McLaren will contest the seat. He says being a local for 28 years gives him perspective.
11: I've got the opportunity now to try and do something for the region, to try to campaign to, you know, improve some of the public facilities that we have, public transport, health services, and also to, you know, work on protecting the ocean, making beaches safer, and protecting our water catchment.
10: The seat has its southern border at Bulleye. Another high-rise tower is on the cards for the Wollongong CBD, this time on Auburn Street. Developer TQM has been given state significant development approval for a 156-metre, 42-storey tower under the condition

0: that it will provide 10% affordable housing. The SSD status puts the proposal on fast track, meaning it will still have to be assessed by state planners. More cost of living woes for Illawarra households with another jump in inflation. Headline inflation rising from 3.5% in the year to July to 4% in the year to August. It's mostly been put down to a jump in the cost of fuel. And one of the largest studies of screen time reveals it's impacting child development. Canadian research finding a high use of tech activities like gaming and social media can affect language development, emotional regulation, and academic achievement.
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0: Phoenix Crossland will miss the decider after being hit with a four-match ban at the judiciary. The Knights forward sanctioned for the hip-drop tackle that broke Nathan Cleary's ankle in the prelim final. Crossland told the hearing he was devastated by the incident and had spoken to Cleary, who accepted it was an accident and urged him to stop apologising. The Socceroos have fallen to Brazil 4-2 in their second friendly in Brisbane, a record 52,000-strong crowd packing into Suncorp for the match. And Manchester City's been found guilty of 100-plus charges of Premier League financial breaches and could be stripped of three EPL titles. An independent panel found City systematically broke the league's rules for almost a decade by creating sham contracts to inflate the club's commercial revenue. We'll check Wave 96.5 weather in a sec.
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0: A sunny afternoon, a strong wind warning though. Tomorrow sunny as well and 28. Right now in Corrimal, it's 20 degrees on Wave 96.5.
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It's the Illawarra's best music while you work at Wave 96.5. Some Ed Sheeran minutes away, but a song written by Ed Sheeran for Cat's Eye right now. Animal at Wave 96.5. Yeah.

0: Wave 96.5, yours and ours festival. We've made it. It's on this weekend. 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This is Dino. Not a bad day, eh? 27 degrees, mostly sunny, bit of high cloud about. Tomorrow, sunshine. And tomorrow, we will crack 30 degrees. We continue the Illawarra's best music. 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

0: 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Treat yourself to a coastal getaway at Novotel Wollongong North Beach.
1: Yeah, from Lindell and Crummy in the morning and all day while you work, we're giving you the chance to get on the shortlist to win a staycay every day. Another winner.
2: Laura in Flinders. Congratulations, Laura.
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4: Why do you desperately need this little staycation away at the Novotel Wollongong North Beach? What's going on?
3: Well, I have 3 kids.
4: Yep. That's it?
2: Say no more.
3: Yeah, pretty much. My parents are away, so I've got no help, and they've got to come to work with me these school holidays. So.
4: Oh,
2: no.
4: Okay.
2: Hang on, every day they've got to go to work with you?
3: Yes.
4: For juggling the 3 kids and work, I don't think there's anyone more deserving of our stay a day than you. So you have got that overnight stay at the Novotel Wollongong North Beach in the Ocean View Room with a balcony. You get breakfast included as well as free parking as well, okay?
3: Sounds amazing. Thank you so much.
1: Oh, well done. Look, after 2 o'clock this afternoon, I'll give you another chance to get on the standby list for the Novotel North Beach Stay K a Day at Wave 96.5. 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

0: 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Congratulations. Kiama, no doubt, still celebrating after Saturday's big win in the Group 7 NRL Grand Final. 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
3: Hi, I'm Gareth Thompson. The boom in high-rise is far from over for the Wollongong CBD. It comes as a new 42-storey tower on Auburn Street has achieved state significant development status thanks to a commitment to keep 10% of its apartments for social housing. The proposal by developer TQM would reach 156 metres, well above the 120-metre limit for buildings that don't have any affordable apartments. Having SSD status puts the proposal on an application fast track, meaning it will still have to be assessed by state planners. Anthony Albanese denies Labor's sending Illawarra taxpayers mixed messages on inflation. The Coalition says the government keeps pointing the finger at the conflict in Iran instead of owning pressures here at home. But the PM says sky-high fuel costs are a clear example of overseas conflicts hitting Aussie households.
4: The war in the Middle East has had an impact, and people can't just dismiss that. And I don't agree that there's a contradiction.
3: Headline inflation rose from 3.5% in the year to July to 4% in the year to August. It was labelled the poster child for failures in governance on Monday, but today some better news for the University of Wollongong. The Times Higher Education rankings have seen UOW climb 30 places to rank 176th for research quality, while maintaining its position among the world's top 250 unis. It comes after a forum in Wollongong earlier in the week called the uni one of the worst offenders in governance, off the back of a parliamentary inquiry into the sector. And the Federal Greens have a new leader, David Shoebridge, chosen after a three-way contest with Maureen Faruqi and Sarah Hanson-Young. It comes after Larissa Waters stood down earlier in the week.
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3: Roosters players are remaining confident Connor Watson will be cleared to play in this weekend's NRL Grand Final. The hooker is set to visit an independent neurologist tomorrow in a bid to be given the green light for the decider after failing his HIA last week. 5'8" Daily Cherry Evans telling Nine he seems good.
6: All I can go off is how he's presented at training this week. He's still in great spirits. It seems like he's bounced back really quickly. So look, he's in safe hands. This club's been fantastic when they have to deal with any sort of head knock or head injuries.
3: It comes as Phoenix Crossland is out of the decider, copping a four-match ban after a hip-drop tackle that left Panther Nathan Cleary with a broken ankle. And Australia's fallen to Brazil 4-2 in last night's friendly in Brizzy. The Socceroos led the charge for much of the match with a pair of late goals stealing the win for the visitors. We'll check Wave 96.5 weather in a tick.
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1: 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Weather.
2: Sunny this afternoon, a strong wind warning for the coast. Tomorrow sunny as well and 28. Right now in Dapto, it's 23 degrees on Wave 96.5.
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3: Sometimes I am asked to get semi-nude here at work, and other times I'm encouraged. 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
3: 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Okay, hit me up. Why do you need a Stay K?
2: 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And I really feel like I need a break. Then going to medical appointment.
3: 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Gee, well, a night at the Novotel would take you to a different world, wouldn't it?
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3: 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Your next chance comes up with Mick after 5 o'clock this afternoon. 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
9: Getting busy behind the airport, Albion Park, Terrytongara, Bulleye Pass, Princess Highway steady. Steady for the Princess Highway Corrimal past Railway Street. And Ferry Meadow, the Princess Highway getting busy southbound past Elliott's Road. Warrawong getting busy all directions, Northcliffe Drive, King Street. 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
10: Hi, I'm Gareth Thompson. The Treasurer is blaming the war in the Middle East for the latest surge in inflation. While underlying inflation was steady, headline inflation rose from 3.5% in July to 4% in August. Jim Chalmers says the biggest contributor was a rise in petrol prices.
11: As you can see in these numbers, which confirm beyond any doubt that the main reason why inflation in annual headline terms went from the middle threes to four is because of the extra pressure from the re-escalation of the war in the Middle East.
10: A man's in hospital in Sydney today after the second blaze to cause injury in the Illawarra in 24 hours. The man in his 30s was reportedly attempting to start a fire at a Balambi address when it triggered an explosion around 7:30 last night. He was airlifted to hospital with burns hours after a 13-year-old sustained burns in a bushfire in Horsley. The fallout continues for the University of Wollongong amid the ongoing ICAC hearing into the uni's governance. The Merc is reporting former interim Vice-Chancellor John Dewar has departed his senior role with Corda Mentha, a position he held while also employed by the uni. ICAC's investigation into the conflict of interest earlier revealed Dewar had sent information about the uni's financial position to his boss at the advisory firm. Wollongong's high-rise wave continues with Auburn Street, the latest potential addition to the CBD skyline. Developer TQM has secured state significant development status for a 42-storey tower at number 2 to 4. The proposed residential tower would reach 156 metres, well above the 120-metre limit for buildings without affordable housing. And the Wollongong Whales has celebrated its end-of-season get-together with 33 members celebrating their 200th swim. The Winter Swimming Club is pitched as a men's shed in the water with 170 active members.
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2: A legion of Newcastle fans has turned out to watch the Knights train ahead of Sunday's NRL Grand Final against the Roosters. Harrison Graham is preparing to replace suspended hooker Phoenix Crossland, telling Seven he's ready to roll up his sleeves.
3: He's just been a massive part of our team all year. He's been our best player and he epitomises what the Knights player is. And I've got big shoes to fill and I want to do him proud and the team proud.
2: And Kira Cricket Club has an international star on its hands, with Blake Cattle having a blinder for the Aussies with the bat against India. On his first tour with the Aussie under-19s team, Cattle scored 102 from 198 balls in the first innings and 123 from 114 in the second. Unfortunately, the Aussies lost the match, with one of the Indian openers scoring 240 runs.
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2: A strong wind warning for the coast. Tomorrow's sunny and 28 degrees. Right now in Ferry Meadow, it's 20 on Wave 96.5.
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5: Thank you, Gareth. Hello and happy last day of September. What? Yeah, it like started yesterday. Man, someone wake up that guy from Green Day. Hello, I've got a big show on the way for you. Plenty of prizes, including my pizza stacker. It is back after 5 o'clock. Your chance to win a ton of pizzas and a ton of sides, all thanks to Porto Italia in Calderwood. Three callers, three trivia questions, one chance to triple your prize, but potentially lose it all. We'll play after 5 o'clock. I also got your next spot in Wave 96.5 Steak Hay a Day. I also have more food, my footy feast, all thanks to Queen Street Bakery. Your chance, 3:30. All right, listen out. Pies, sausage rolls, all thanks to the legends there, Warren and the entire team in Warilla. I will do that just after 3:30. Next, though, with the being school holidays, I have your survival guide, some things you can do tomorrow if your schedule was completely free. I'm here to help you out. It's Mick driving you home on Wave 96.5.

0: to go, hitting those high notes. I had the finger up to the ear as well. Tal Backman, She's So High on Wave 96.5. Hello, it is Mick here to drive you home. Also, to sort out your feast this weekend for the NRL Grand Final, Roosters taking on the Knights. Queen Street Bakery and Warilla have teamed up with us. We have trays of pies and sausage rolls just for you. You can win them in just over 10 minutes' time. Because right now, yes, it is school holidays, isn't it? Plenty happening that you might not know because you're too busy pulling your hair out, looking after the kids. Or kids, you're too busy encouraging your parents to pull the hair out. There's plenty on, including right now down in Kiama, the farmer's market's on. It's on till 5 p.m, Coronation Park. Plenty of good food to get your hands on. On tomorrow, though, colour, creativity and getting messy. That's the headline, all right? If your child loves making, experimenting and getting hands-on, tomorrow they have two workshops at Always Education in Warilla. 10 a.m, it's the tie-dye party. Twist it, tie it, add loads of colour, create your own unique tie-dye design to take home. And at 12 p.m, midday, clay creations. Shape, squish, sculpt and decorate, as it says. Let their imagination take over as they create their very own clay masterpiece. You can book your Thursday workshop via their website, Always Education in Warilla. They are a bit sporty. Maybe they want to try some pickleball. School holiday kids, pickleball socials. If you're new, like everyone, because it's a craze, there's sessions tomorrow and Friday, 9 a.m. to 11 a.m. each day, $20 per child, all equipment included. Kids who already know the game of pickleball, you are more than welcome to. Pickleball socials, search them up. What else is there? There's so much. There's children's art classes as well at the Pickled Poet up in Thirroul. 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That's the place to go. 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

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Pies, sausage rolls, the best vanilla slices, delicious bread, fantastic staff. And they thought, you know what, Mick? 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This weekend, the NRL Grand Final, it's Sunday night's taking on the Roosters. I'm all aboard the Knights bandwagon, to be honest. Queen Street Bakery have a tray of pies and a tray of sausage rolls they'd love to give to you. You just got to call right now, 4275 1965. All right, you will have your entire footy feast sorted for you, family and friends. Or if you just want to not tell anyone and just keep it for you, I don't blame you. It's all thanks to Warren and the team at Queen Street Bakery in Warilla. 4275 1965. It's my footy feast. It's Mick driving you home on Wave 96.5.

0: Alex Warren, Jelly Roll, Wave 96.5. Mick playing the Illawarra's best music for your drive home. New Jamie Miller, it's called Baby Doll. Minutes away, I've just seen news. Inflation has jumped to 4% just a day after the latest RBA rate hike, which is not exciting, which... that's bad. You know what is good is that we have decided to inflate. Rather than just giving you some party pies and small sausage rolls, we're giving you the big ones. All thanks to Queen Street Bakery in Warilla. It is my footy feast. You're sampling the best. Kerry from Winoona calling through. How are you, Kerry?
1: Oh, I'm good, thanks.
0: It's fantastic to hear. Did you have plans this weekend when watching the grand final?
1: Oh, just get the family together and watch it, so...
0: nice. Do you have any any Roosters or Knights fans?
1: Oh, yeah. My brother's a big Rooster fan.
0: Oh, that's a shame. I was hoping you guys were aboard the Knights bandwagon.
1: No. Go the Roosters.
0: Okay. That's all right. We all got to pick sides, you know, so your entire family is going to be cheering on the Chooks.
1: Absolutely.
0: Is it going to feel awkward having any sort of chicken pies?
1: No, not at all.
0: Okay, all right. I just didn't know if it was going to be a bad omen or not. How many are coming over?
1: Oh, I don't know yet. Haven't decided.
0: All right. Is a tray of 10 pies and a tray of 10 sausage rolls okay?
1: Yep, that'll be great. Perfect. Thanks very much.
0: Enjoy and good luck.
1: Thanks, mate.
0: The best in the biz, no matter what you get off the menu, it is tried, true and delicious. A big thank you to the team, Warren and everyone at Queen Street Bakery in Warilla. You could be having your footy feast sorted this time tomorrow. A tray of pies and a tray of sausage rolls could be yours to celebrate the NRL Grand Final. It's all right here on Wave 96.5.
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3: 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First with the Illawarra's traffic.
4: Through Corrimal, look out for delays in both directions on Memorial Drive at Railway Street, Albion Park, underpace both ways on Terry Street at Tongarva Road. Through Spring Hill, we're seeing delays in both directions on Spring Hill Road and a delay-free run northbound on the M1 into Sydney. The Snooze flash sale is on now with 20 to 50% off an amazing range. Hurry, the Snooze flash sale must end Sunday. It's amazing what a little snooze can do. That's the latest traffic on Wave 96.5, the Illawarra's best music.
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0: in. Another one bites the dust on Wave 96.5. Hello, it is Mick driving you home. We will check in with Gareth, get all your latest news, sport and weather this weekend. Yours and ours is just around the corner. My gosh, that crept up, didn't it? This Saturday and Sunday, October 3rd and 4th, Baby No Money, G Flip, your ballpark music, Play Lunch, Genesis Owusu, DMAs, TK Mike. I could sit here and just list everyone because the lineup, I've been recommended seeing a band. They're called Fergus and the Fundamentals, I believe. Furnace and the Fundamentals, I believe. They are just a cover band and their stuff is incredible. Their most downloaded song, just a cover of The Circle of Life, but it is extremely uplifting. I can feel myself levitating. It's over 2 days. Day one's on Flagstaff Hill. I went for a walk along the Blue Mile this morning. They are starting to set up. There's trucks there. There's the stadium gear. I'm getting excited. And then Sunday, a little bit different. It's sprinkled around town. I hosted disco bingo last night at the Illawarra Hotel. They're pumped. Dicey Riley's is keen. Everyone's excited. Some stages in the back alleyways too. Wollongong is going to be like you've never seen it before. There are still tickets available. Third release tickets. You don't want to miss out on the biggest music festival here in Wollongong. 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I'm going to be there both days, Saturday and Sunday. I hope to see you there. It's Mick driving you home on Wave 96.5.
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6: 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First with the Illawarra's traffic.
7: M1 getting busy. Berkeley Pass Northcliff Drive southbound getting busier. Albion Park behind the airport. Terry Tongara. New Lake Entrance Road busy. Oak Flats down towards Pioneer Drive. Warrawong, King Street, Northcliff Drive busy all directions. Taroji Memorial Drive busy both ways approaching Taroji Road and both ways at Railway Street, Corrimal. 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
9: Hi, I'm Gareth Thompson. A prominent Illawarra developer has fronted a Sydney court accused of assaulting his wife. Charbel Downer has been charged with domestic violence common assault against Sarah Kelly over an incident in Barangaroo on Saturday night that was apparently caught on CCTV. News Limited reports Miss Kelly supported her husband in court today, with the matter adjourned until next month. Charbel and brother Ellie run Wollongong's Downer Group. The Greens have announced their candidate for the seat of Heathcote, covering the state's northern suburbs. Nick McLaren, a former ABC Illawarra journo, wants to see public transport connectivity improved, along with infrastructure upgrades and other essential works.
10: There are more bus services that go to train stations and more opportunities to, you know, ride to a train station or put your bike on the train so that it's easier to get around without having to get into a car.
9: It comes amid a big day for the Greens, with David Shoebridge elected federal leader after Larissa Waters stepped aside due to illness. The new leader coming in hot, accusing Labor of driving voters towards One Nation and being responsible for the cost of living crunch. Meanwhile, inflation has jumped again, climbing 4% in the year to August, piling more pressure on mortgage holders after yesterday's rate hike. The Coalition says Labor is blaming overseas problems instead of taking responsibility for inflation at home. But PM Anthony Albanese says soaring fuel prices show conflicts overseas are still hitting Aussies where it hurts.
11: The war in the Middle East has had an impact, and people can't just dismiss that. And I don't agree that there's a contradiction.
9: And it seems Aussies are embracing electric cars to offset

0: at the rising cost of fuel, with one sold every 100 seconds. 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
0: Phoenix Crossland will miss the decider after being hit with a four-match ban at the judiciary. The Knights forward sanctioned for the hip-drop tackle that broke Nathan Cleary's ankle in the prelim. Crossland told the hearing he was devastated by the incident and had spoken to Cleary, who accepted it was an accident and urged him to stop apologising. The Socceroos have fallen to Brazil 4-2 in their second friendly in Brisbane, a record 52,000-strong crowd packed into Suncorp for the match. And Manchester City's been found guilty of 100-plus charges of Premier League financial breaches and could be stripped of three EPL titles. An independent panel found City systematically broke the league's rules for almost a decade by creating sham contracts to inflate the club's commercial revenue.
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0: Sunny for your drive home, down to 16 on the coast tonight, still a bit of wind about. Tomorrow sunny and 28 degrees. Right now in Shell Harbour, it's 23 on Wave 96.5.
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4: Thank you, Gareth. Hello. 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Let's get right into it, shall we? 4275-1965. 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I could be giving you a grand. All you need to do is answer 10 easy quiz questions. 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Money's yours. Simple. It's all thanks to Teeley and Wollongong and Oak Flats. Sparkies can find the largest range of EV chargers for every situation in stock and ready to go. It's the Illawarra's easiest quiz in a

0: Mick driving you home right here on Wave 96.5. Hope you're having a fantastic Wednesday. The number one TV show of the 21st century has been announced. What is it? Have you seen it? I will tell you in minutes' time, because right now it's your time and your chance to win this.
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1: 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TLE Wollongong and Oak Flats, where Sparkies find the largest range of EV chargers for every situation, in stock and ready to go.
0: Warwick in Blackbutt is our lucky, I was about to say last contestant of the month. Man, Warwick, September flown by.
6: Very quick, nice.
0: Out of 10, what would you rate it?
6: 8.
0: Ooh, that's pretty good. Would it bump up to a 9 or a 10 if you win $1,000 right now?
6: Oh, I'd say at least a 9, 9.5.
0: Well, good. All right. I'm glad you put the 9.5 in there. I was going to go, really? Just 1 point for $1,000? Surely it's a point and a half.
6: Yeah, it would be pretty nice.
0: Warwick, what would you put it towards?
6: Probably there's a middle child's birthday next month, so probably a bit for that. And he might want a celebration. So.
0: Yeah.
6: Bit for that too.
0: Nice. Let's just put the entire $1,000 aside for your kids' party.
6: Oh, I think that party might be a bit too big.
0: Well, how old are they turning?
6: He will turn 3 years old.
0: You know what? That's a milestone for me, Warwick. I think it deserves a $1,000 party.
6: Oh, well, if you give it to me, I'll use it.
0: Fair. It's all up to you, though. You need to answer 10 easy quiz questions. You get them all right in 30 seconds. I'll give you the money. If you don't know an answer, Warwick, pass it. We'll come back to it if we have time, all right?
6: Yep.
0: All right. 30 seconds on the clock. Let's do it. What color are your eyes?
6: Green.
0: Which month are you born in?
6: July.
0: What is half of 30?
6: 15.
0: Name any Australian TV show.
6: Home and Away.
0: Which paper size is larger, A2 or A3?
6: A2.
0: Name any Justin Bieber song.
6: Believe.
0: Who was the Prime Minister before Albo?
6: ScoMo.
0: Name any Illawarra suburb starting with R.
6: Russellville.
0: Out of time, Warwick. I won't lie, I did pause there for a second. What did you say Justin Bieber's song was? What was the title?
6: Believe. I'm not too sure on his song title.
0: His discography. I don't think there's a Justin Bieber song called Believe.
6: Yeah,
0: that's
6: fair
0: right.
6: enough.
0: That's right. It's not $1,000, but you know what, Warwick? We can always try again next month.
6: I certainly will try again soon.
0: Good man. All right, you have a great afternoon.
6: Thanks, mate.
0: I don't know if Warwick got the joke. Try again next month, which means tomorrow. Ha ha. No? Okay. My broom sound effect doesn't even want to work. It was that bad. That's all right. Can you name a Justin Bieber song? Great. That's going to get you one step closer to $1,000. I'll keep it in the quiz for this time tomorrow. It's all thanks to TLE Wollongong and Oak Flats, where Sparkies find the largest range of EV chargers for every situation in stock and ready to go. 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

0: David Guetta, BB Rexha, I'm good on Wave 96.5. You'll be even better if you win my end of week shout. All thanks to the great team, Checho's in Wollongong. They are the Illawarra's Party HQ. Book your next event there, Checho's in Wollongong. You can do it via Instagram or online now, and I need your help.
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0: The New York Times has built the 100 best TV shows of the 21st century list. They did it by polling more than 500 actors, showrunners, craftspeople, executives, other television bigwigs. And it is all announced that Breaking Bad is the number one TV show of the 21st century, which is a big title, especially since we're only 25 years into it, you know, only a quarter of the way through. Many other, of course, well-known shows in there. A lot of people annoyed Sopranos not. It's because it started in the 90s. These TV shows need to have begun after the year 2000. So I'm sorry, Sopranos fans. Also in the top five, you got The Wire, Mad Men, Succession, Fleabag. Game of Thrones is in the top 10. You got the likes of The Office US in 11th, beating out The Office UK, which is in 16th. No Australian shows. Disappointing. Really disappointing. Bluey, absolutely robbed. Kath and Kim, what are you doing? Neighbours, the entirety of Ramsey Street should be in that top 100, but alas, it's not, which is quite disappointing. The show that I've just finished, though, The White Lotus, coming in at 21, which is, it's interesting to see a show there that hasn't finished, I guess you could say. I know every season of The White Lotus is different, but yeah, it started in 2021. It's still going. More season in the future. So the fact that it's 21 could go higher on that list. Again, I've just finished season 3. So I am now without anything to watch. And yeah, sure, I could just look at this list and slowly tick off the top 100. I feel like I've done a lot, though. Scandal. Baby Reindeer's in there. Be it in there. 89th. I've only got one season and it's the top 100. But no Home and Away. Oh, these guys got to check themselves. 4275196.5. I want recommendations from you. What is the best TV show in your eyes, in your mind, that I can start watching? All right? I'll coincide, but see if it's on the best 100 list from the New York Times. But more importantly, I appreciate your opinion more than I do this journalist from New York, okay? 4275-1965. What is the best TV show of the 21st century?
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3: 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First with the Illawarra's traffic.
4: M1 still busy through Berkeley, southbound past Northcliffe Drive and Dapto, the highway busy northbound past Bongbong Road. Wingdang Road, Primby Bypass, Bibbingwell, Warrawong, all directions busy. King Street, Northcliffe Drive. Ferrymeadow, the highway busy southbound approaching Elliott's Road. Blocked drains can damage your home and pollute Sydney's waterways. Remember, only flush the 3 P's and only put water, detergent and soap down the sink. A message from Sydney Water. That's us, traffic on Wave 96.5, the Illawarra's best music.
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0: Miles Smith, nice to meet you on Wave 96.5. It is Mick here driving you home. 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Hello, it is Mick here driving you home. We'll check in with Gareth. 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
1: But somebody gotta do it. Turn his TV off. Turn his TV off.
0: Because right now, we're getting your recommendations as to what show I should watch next. Mainly because the New York Times has come out and crowned Breaking Bad as the best TV show of the 21st century. I have watched it. Like the first couple of episodes, and I couldn't get into it. I've heard my partner, she loves it, but it wasn't for me. My favorite TV show of all time is The Office US. So make of that what you will. I think that says all you need to know about me. Prefer a comedy. So I've asked for your suggestions instead because I need something to watch. Got plenty of messages online. Lisa says The Walking Dead. Mel, Veronica Mars. Okay. And then lastly, Luke said, Mr. In-Between, it's a phenomenal show that hits every emotion and it's Australian. Yes! I like an Australian show, Mr. In-Between. All right, I'll give that a watch. But you can always call me and recommend too, 427-51965. Jacob from Albion Park has called out. How are you, Jacob?
2: How's it going?
0: Good, mate. How are you?
2: I'm pretty good, mate. Just driving home.
0: Nice, nice. What do you got planned for this afternoon? Anything?
2: Nah, mate. Then I chill out with the fam, bro.
0: Binge watch the TV show you're about to recommend?
2: Yeah, I know what I've got. How I Met Your Mother.
0: Mate. Incredible TV show. That's my comfort show. When I'm feeling sad and I need a pick-me-up, How I Met Your Mother is where I go straight to.
2: Yeah, I haven't watched it in a while, but that's definitely my all-time favourite.
0: Has it even made the top 100, surely?
2: I don't know, man, but I've restarted that thing that many times.
0: I'm just looking at it now. How I Met Your Mother, not in the top 100.
2: What? That's crazy.
0: Are you kidding me? But the Great British Bake Off is?
2: I've heard of that.
0: Oh, God.
2: Whoever's coming up with this list of 100, they haven't got a very good taste, have they?
0: Jacob, we should do our own top 100.
2: Oh, yeah. I'm keen.
0: Done. All right. We already know what's number one, How I Met Your Mother.
2: Yeah.
0: So does the rest of the list matter?
2: No.
0: There you go. Mick and Jacob's top 100. Number one, How I Met Your Mother. Bugger the rest.
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4: 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First with the Illawarra's traffic.
5: M1 still busy. Unions Era into Berkeley past Northcliffe Drive. Now northbound getting busy for the M1. Fig Tree approaching Avenue. Bulleye Pass, Princes Highway steady. And no problems I'm seeing for Corrimal, Princes Highway Railway Street. Taroji, Memorial Drive busy both ways at Taroji Road. 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That's latest traffic on Wave 96.5, the Illawarra's best music.
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6: Hi, I'm Gareth Thompson. David Shoebridge has replaced Larissa Waters as Greens leader and is vowing to seize the moment. He's taken aim at the major parties for contributing to the cost of living crisis.
7: People making a decision about whether they pay for insurance or replace their fridge. These are not decisions that Australians should be making in a country with the wealth and opportunity that Australia has. But these are decisions that have been forced on people.
6: It comes as former ABC Illawarra journo Nick McLaren's been nominated as the state Greens candidate for Heathkit, vowing to fight for better public transport in the Illawarra's northern suburbs. A man in his 30s is in hospital with burns after an explosion at a Balambi home overnight. He'd apparently been attempting to light a fire at the Turner Esplanade address just before 7:30. Paramedics treating burns to his face, neck and hands before he was airlifted to Concord Hospital. It's the second injury-causing fire in the Illawarra in less than 2 days after a 13-year-old suffered burns in a bushfire in Horsley. An Illawarra property developer has faced court accused of assaulting his wife in Sydney's Barangaroo. Charbel Downer is facing one charge of domestic violence common assault against Sarah Kelly over an incident last weekend. The case adjourned to October 14. And passengers are being assured Sydney Airport remains safe despite a string of near misses. An ATSB report finding air traffic controllers were operating at a high risk of fatigue during the most serious event in July.
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6: Roosters players are remaining confident Connor Watson will be cleared to play in this weekend's NRL Grand Final. The hooker is set to visit an independent neurologist tomorrow in a bid to be given the green light for the decider after failing his HIA last week. 5'8", Daily Cherry Evans, telling Nine he seems really good.
8: All I can go off is how he's presented at training this week. He's still in great spirits. It seems like he's bounced back really quickly. So, look, he's in safe hands. This club's been fantastic when they have to deal with any sort of head knock or head injuries.
6: It comes as Phoenix Crossland is out of the decider, copping a four-match ban for a hip-drop tackle that left Panther Nathan Cleary with a broken ankle.
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6: A mostly clear evening ahead, down to 16 overnight on the coast. Tomorrow, sunny and 28. Right now in the Wollongong CBD, it's 20 degrees on Wave 96.5.
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9: Thank you, Gareth. If you've been sitting there patiently waiting to get yourself on the standby list for our Staycare Day, don't worry. This hour is when you can call. Half an hour's time, just after 5:30. Ring, get yourself on the standby list, and then tomorrow you could be getting the call back saying congratulations. It's all thanks to Novotel Wollongong North Beach. Like I said, though, we'll do that after 5:30. But the winning starts now.
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Yeah, you do. You work together. 4275-1965. I need three callers, three contestants. You'll each get asked a trivia question. You all get it right. You get the ultimate prize of pizzas and sides, all thanks to Porto Italia in Calderwood. However, if anyone gets it wrong along the way, you all miss out. You go home diddly squat. 4275-1965. Call and play my pizza stacker to have your dinner sorted tonight, all thanks to Porto Italia in Calderwood. That number again, 4275-1965. It's Mickey to drive you home on Wave 96.5. The late Oliver Tree. Miss you.

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0: At home, playing the Illawarra's best music. I know the one thing that actually does impress Shania, and that's the prizes that we give away on the station. We have a staycay every single day thanks to Novotel Wollongong North Beach. You can win that, or get on the standby list, I should say, in minutes' time, because right now, your chance to win pizzas!
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0: Three callers, three contestants, three trivia questions, one chance to triple your prize or risk it all. We've got Daniela from Balambi, Mia from Wollongong on hold, but our first contestant for my pizza stacker, got a black butt, we got Scott. How are you, Scott?
2: I'm going good, brother.
0: It's good. That is good to hear. You hungry?
2: Yes.
0: All right. What's your pizza topping of choice?
2: Meat lovers with chili and extra prawns.
0: Oh, my gosh. Scott. The works as well. You're adding chili and extra prawns. My, oh, my. Well, Porto Italia in Calderwood can do that for you. You might even be getting some free pizzas right now. I'll ask you a question. You got 10 seconds to answer it. If you give me the right answer, we can talk about the prize afterwards, all right?
2: Sure.
0: All right. Scott from Blackbutt. The very first question this afternoon is, what is the seventh letter of the alphabet?
2: G.
0: Are you sure?
2: Yes.
0: We've locked in G. Well done, Scotty!
2: Beautiful.
0: All right, now you can walk away with this pizza that you've gotten, or you can double it. I could give you two pizzas right now, or you might lose it all if you want to pass it to Mia in Wollongong.
2: I'll pass it to Mia.
0: Let's do it, Mia. Do I have ya?
3: Yes, you do. That's really exciting.
0: Yes, yes. But, I mean, the pressure's all on you now, Mia, because...
3: I'm a bit stressed.
0: If you get... Don't be stressed. It's all good. I believe in you. But, I mean, feel a little stressed, because if you get it wrong, then you lose Scott his pizza, his meat lovers with chili and extra prawns.
3: Oh, I forget.
0: What about you, Mia? What's your pizza topping favourite?
3: I don't mind a barbecue chicken or just a plain margarita, to be honest.
0: You can't go wrong with a plain margarita, some basil on top.
3: You can't. Yeah, exactly.
0: All right, Mia, same rules apply. I'll ask you a question. You've got 10 seconds to answer it. If you get it right, we could talk about the prize afterwards, okay?
3: Okay.
0: For two pizzas, for you, Mia, and for Scott, question is, which pop star starred in the 2018 movie A Star Is Born?
3: Lady Gaga.
0: Are you sure?
3: 2018, yes. Lady Gaga and Bradley Cooper. The original had
0: Barbara Streisand. Oh, my gosh, you even gave me the original. God!
3: Yeah, I love that movie.
0: Yeah. You're good. You gave me Lady Gaga. That was the answer I was looking for. Then you threw in Bradley Cooper and Barbara Streisand. My gosh. Okay.
3: Do we get extra pizzas?
0: Mia, all right, you've got the two pizzas for you and Scott. You can walk away right now, or if you want some garlic bread, maybe some drinks, we can add some sides. You just need to pass it to Daniela of Balambi.
3: Oh, do you know what? I think I'm
0: going to
3: take it for me and Scott.
0: Okay. don't apologise. That's all good. You know what that means? We've got ourselves a winner. Hold up. Let's start a press conference. Let's get everyone in. Scott and Mia, well done. You've won.
2: Oh, God bless you, Mia.
3: Yeah, thank you, Scott. Well done.
2: I hope you enjoy your food.
3: Likewise. And sorry to Danielle.
0: Yeah. And my favourite part, let's get Daniela in right now. Daniela from Balambi. Hello.
4: Hi, guys.
2: Hi.
0: It's a bit awkward now, isn't it, Daniela? We're on a good red hot run.
4: What would have been Daniela's question? Can we hear it?
0: Do we want to?
2: That's a good question.
4: Probably not.
0: Okay. I'm going to ask it, because why not? Let's raise the stakes.
2: Daniela. If we get it right, can we include Daniela?
0: Well, I'm sorry, Scott. I don't know if I can, because Mia's decided to take it all.
2: Oh, okay. That's fair enough.
0: Yeah, all right. Daniela, do you want to hear the question?
4: Yeah, why not?
0: Okay. What's the final move in a game of chess called?
4: It is called a freaking hell. Wait. Oh, my God. You know what? I probably don't even know that one.
0: Oh,
4: one.
0: Mia, clutch!
2: I know.
0: What is it?
2: Checkmate.
0: It is. It is.
4: Yeah, look, I don't play chess, so I'm glad you guys got your pizza.
5: Thank you, Danielle.
4: No hard feelings at all. No. So I would have lost it all for you guys.
0: Yeah, exactly. It would have been awkward, Daniela from Bellambi. But well done, Scott and Mia from Wollongong and Blackbutt. You're walking away with two pizzas each from Porto Italia in Collingwood.
4: Thank you very much.
0: Well done. We will play Pizza Stacker again, this time next Wednesday. Of course, all thanks to Porto Italia and Calderwood, bringing warm Italian comfort food to every table with love.
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6: 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First with the Illawarra's traffic.
7: M1 still pretty busy. Unanzerra into Berkeley Pass. Northcliffe driver picks up down towards Haywards Bay. Northbound the M1 still busy around Fig Tree, the Avenue. Avenue busy westbound onto the Princess Highway. That's busy both ways. Pass O'Brien's Road. 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
0: 4275 1965. 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

0: Jason Byrne on Wave 96.5, the home to the Illawarra's best music, and Mick driving you home. That man has been spotted numerous times across the Blue Mile there in Wollongong, and you would be right on that doorstep with an ocean view if you were to win Wave 96.5 Stay K a Day. Yes, we want to put you up in a room at Novotel Wollongong North Beach. Oh, damn it, the button didn't work.
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0: First name going in the draw, Maddie from Albion Park. How are you, Maddie?
2: Good, thanks. How are you?
0: It's good. I'm doing well. You go to the buffet breakfast if you win this staycation. Where are you headed first?
2: Oh, I don't know. It's a tough one.
0: Are you going to go the sweets? Are you going to go the savoury, the pastries? Maybe go some fruit, the cereal?
2: Oh, yeah, probably the pastry.
0: That's where I'm going. Actually, no, I'm going straight to the hot food. I'm getting, if they've got those little chipolata sausages and some hash browns, your boy's a happy boy.
2: They are good, yeah.
0: Well, you know what, Maddie, you don't need to make your choice now. You can, if you are to win our Stay K a Day, you are in the running.
2: Amazing. Thank you so much.
0: Stella from Balgownie, how are you?
3: Mick, hi. I'm great, thank you. How are you?
0: Great, I'm doing well. I mean, look, I'd be better if I too could enter myself into this Stay K a Day, to be honest.
3: Of course you would.
0: Oh, those rooms at Novotel Wollongong North Beach, they are all class.
3: Oh, I would love it. It's my birthday on Sunday, so it would be amazing.
0: No way!
3: Monday the 5th.
0: That's right, it's a public holiday.
3: Yes.
0: Yeah, that's the only reason it's there. Some people say it's the King's birthday. It's not. It's yours, Stella.
3: It's mine. That's right. We should change it.
0: Well, how old are you turning?
3: 49.
0: 49. You know what? You deserve this staycation.
3: I really do, Mick. I really do. I'm a sole trader. Times are tough. I would absolutely love this.
0: Well, Stella, you've taken the right steps towards winning it. You've got your name in the draw.
3: Fantastic. Thank you, Mick.
0: Tina from Horsley is also caught. Tina, you're not the same Tina whose house I came to a couple of weeks ago, right?
4: No, I don't think so.
0: No, well, that's going to be, that's out of context. That is so awkward for me to say, Tina. Can't believe there's multiple Tinas from Horsley. Okay. It was for a competition, by the way. I should say that as well, because makes it sound like I'm a man of the night, a bit of rendezvousing. No, all right. You want to win yourself a staycation, isn't that right, Tina?
4: It is, yes.
0: Who would you be taking? Because it's a room for two. Who would you take?
4: I'll be taking my husband, Jason.
0: Oh, lovely. Tina and Jason, lapping it up.
4: Yep.
0: Love it. Actually, hopefully, yes, exactly right. But you got to be in it to win it, and Tina, you are in it.
4: Awesome. Thank you.
0: It's Wave 96.5, Stay K a Day, all thanks to Novotel Wollongong North. Okay, fine, I'll put one more person in. Quick one's a good one. Ronald from Coonawarra, how are you?
5: Good, mate. How's yourself?
0: Yeah, good. Do you want to be put into the running for this Stay K a Day?
5: Yes, please, mate. I wouldn't mind.
0: All right. Who would you be taking, Ronald?
5: My partner.
0: Oh, lovely. When was the last time you and your partner had a holiday?
5: Oh, wow. 2 years.
0: Few years. Well, hopefully we can change that tomorrow morning for you, Ronald. You're in the running.
5: Okay, thanks, Pat.
0: Treat yourself to a coastal getaway at Novotel Wollongong North Beach. 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Stay K a Day. 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
6: 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First with the Illawarra's traffic.
7: M1's still busy. Southbound units are into Berkeley Pass, Northcliffe Drive, and northbound busy. Fig Tree up past the avenue. No problems, Bulleye Pass or Coast Road to Rule. Good run around the back of the airport now. 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
9: Hi, I'm Sally Pearson. The Roosters and Broncos have named unchanged lineups for Sunday's NRLW Grand Final, but Roosters winger Jamie Frassard remains in doubt after suffering a shoulder injury. Essendon has suffered another blow, with Zoe Prowse to miss the rest of the AFLW season with a foot injury, and the Aussies have named their squad for the upcoming one-day series against New Zealand and Bangladesh. Captain Sophie Molyneux has been included despite being under an injury cloud, while fast bowler Darcy Brown has been ruled out with a back injury.
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0: 96.5, Mick playing the Illawarra's best music for your drive home. Gareth with all your latest news, sport and weather. However, some big announcements. These guys not going to be performing at the NRL Grand Final. Yeah, despite Joey, Matty, John screaming for Silverchair to be there to really get Newcastle pumped up. They've put an announcement on Instagram saying, yeah, no, we're too old, we're too rusty for that. We'll be cheering on the boys, but we will not be performing at the NRL Grand Final. Of course, after the Tones and I contract talks broke down, we do kind of know what the entertainment will be, though. It's not really entertainment, but more a tribute. What is being reported is that before kickoff, there will be a lap of honour for Jai Arrow. He'll do a circuit of the Accor Stadium with an a cappella version of this song, You'll Never Walk Alone, ringing out. The Daily Telegraph also reporting that it's going to be the likes of Jimmy Barnes, Jessica Mowboy, and Kate Sobrano all singing You'll Never Walk Alone. Which will be absolutely beautiful. It's not Dance Monkey. It's not going to pump them up like the NRL really wanted with Tones and I, but it's going to be absolutely beautiful and very touching to see if it is true.
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1: 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First with the Illawarra's traffic.
2: Windvilla crash northbound on the M1 approaching the Gippsland overpass. Delays back through to Figtree northbound the M1. Southbound easing at Berkeley Pass North Fifth Drive. Easing behind the airport, Terry Tongara, all directions. Windang Road and Shell Harbour Road travelling well. A polished man opens up, asks for help and shows up because when they do, everyone wins. 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That's those traffic on Wave 96.5, the Illawarra's best music.
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3: Evening, I'm Gareth Thompson. The Coalition fears households will be pushed to the brink by another rate hike and rising inflation. Headline inflation has climbed to 4%, while underlying inflation remains steady at 3.6. Shadow Minister Michael McCormack has told News 24 families can't keep absorbing the higher costs.
4: $31,000 a year, that's the average mortgage holder has to find additionally to pay along with higher gas prices, higher electricity prices, higher fuel costs, and not to mention groceries.
3: The Minns government has weighed in on e-bike laws for children as Margaret Throsby recovers in hospital. The 84-year-old suffered head and hip injuries after being struck down by an e-bike in the Illawarra last week. Transport Minister John Graham says it's a great example of why the government's cracking down.
5: We've moved to regulate not only the share bike schemes, but tough new laws are now in place for private e-bike use. And I have to warn people, if they're doing the wrong thing, if they're on bikes that are illegal, they will be seized and they will be crushed in New South Wales.
3: The former University of Wollongong chief caught in a high-profile conflict of interest case has left the advisory firm at the centre of the drama. According to the Merc, Professor John Dewars resigned from Court of Mentha in August after ICAC heard Dewars leaked university financials to the firm to give it a competitive advantage. It comes as a parliamentary inquiry and the ongoing ICAC investigation have revealed serious governance issues at the institution. Meanwhile, UOW's research quality remains strong, with a new Times Higher Education report seeing it climb 30 places to 176th in the world. And Wollongong's high-rise wave continues with Auburn Street, the latest potential addition to the CBD skyline after developer TQM secured state significant development status for a 42-storey tower, meaning it will now go before state planning.
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3: NRL Grand Final fever has swept Newcastle with thousands packing out an open training session. The Knights are preparing for their first decider since 2001 against the Roosters. Injured halfback Dylan Brown has told Seven the support is unreal.
7: Throughout the weekend there's already who knows how many, probably over 10,000. They've been waiting a long time, so there's no surprises really.
3: And Kira Cricket Club has an international star on its hands, with Blake Cattle having a blinder for the Aussies with the bat against India. On his first tour with the Aussie under-19s team, Cattle scored 102 from 198 balls in the first innings and 123 from 114 in the second. Unfortunately, the Aussies lost the match with one of the Indian openers scoring 240 runs.
0: 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Weather.
3: A mostly clear evening ahead, down to 16 on the coast. Tomorrow, sunny and 28 degrees. Right now in Albion Park, it's 21 on Wave 96.5.
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8: 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Coming up, there's a new type of date people are going on, like a first date, new location, new time slot. I'll tell you more a little bit later on because next, I've got another sticker, which means it's time for another shout out. My little arts and crafts project, the season of the stickers as I'm calling it. Don't forget businesses, if you have one, send it in. I'll give you a plug on air for free on the house. It's Mick driving you home on Wave 96.5. Just went out.

0: is Mick here to drive home. You're looking to take someone on a first date. You've slide into their DMs. They said, yeah, let's go, let's go. What should we do? There is a new thing, a new top priority of people and where they're going for first dates. I will tell you very, very shortly because... You're right, Noah, it is the season of the stickers. If you have sent me in a nice branded sticker, perfect, you'll get a shout out. It's from my little arts and crafts project. Long story short, I got a book of all my radio memories of the year and I thought, you know what? You've made this year so special for me. Let's put you on the front cover, you know? Lift you up even more. Got a wonderful visit from Charlotte. She works for Obtain Social. Doesn't just work, she's the founder. Now, Obtain Social, it's a digital marketing agency. It's based here in the Illawarra. It specializes in content creation, social media strategy. Charlotte and her team, they are fantastic. They craft the aesthetic and engaging photo and video for your social media content. They help small businesses out, events as well. Corporate brands show up online with confidence. They also capture personal events and weddings. And Charlotte, thank you so much for the palm card. She wrote it all down in a nice, neat little thing for me. You're a legend. Not only Charlotte, like I said, the founder, they do a fantastic job. Her team, Alexia, Leah, it's incredible. And like I said at the end there, they do weddings and their wedding videos are amazing. Honestly, and it's not like a big production set. It's just them and an iPhone and it is superb. Doesn't just stop there. They do retail stuff, beauty. I saw they teamed up with the Bulleye Football Club too. Hospitality, events, they do it all. Charlotte, love your work. You too, Alexia and Leah. You all deserve shout-outs. Obtain Social is the name. Now, I could give their website a plug. Charlotte's also given me an email and a phone number. And I don't know if you want me to read this out on air, Charlotte, but I'm not going to because I don't want everyone to bombard your personal phone. So instead, what I'll tell you to check out is their social media. Check it out, Obtain Social on Instagram. They do a phenomenal job and they really want to enhance your business. Like they said, show you up online with confidence. And I want to talk about you on air with confidence. All you got to do for me is just drop off a little sticker, if you so please. 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

0: Harry Styles on Wave 96.5. 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Thanks to the Alto Group. The all-new Geely EX2, the world's best-selling small electric vehicle, is here. 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Geely in Wollongong. And the all-new way to date is also here. Yeah. Want to start a little love story? Well, going out for drinks, it is out. Breakfast dates are in. Almost two-thirds of Aussie singles, 64%. So they're open to meeting match for brekkie on a first date. A third of singles, so 31%, say meeting in the morning takes the intense pressure off. And hey, if you do hit it off, the day's wide open. And Nolan Cramie spoke about it on the show this morning, I should say. Lyndall is all for it, but they open up the phone line. Zach from Dapto rang. What did he think?
1: Going on, you mad dogs?
2: Oh, not a lot. Not a lot.
1: I think a breakfast date is good.
3: Yeah.
1: It is, I'd say, cheaper.
2: Oh.
1: You don't really care about the money that much.
3: But it would be, if you're ordering a steak, right?
2: Yeah.
3: If you're out at dinner and you're ordering, everyone's got a main meal or whatever else, but
2: you're just getting ribs
3: or you're just going an eggs Benny. You're going to save yourself a lot of coin.
2: Yeah, breakfast.
3: I get that, Zach,
2: money. Yeah.
1: I don't know. I'm a bit of a beer person. Good thing about, beers in the arvo, I think if you go for breakfast date, you can't really sleep the night before if it's someone new or something like that.
2: Zach, Lyndall's big benefit of the breakfast date is the quick escape, the easy excuse to get out of there. It's breakfast, I've got to go to work or I've got something to do. When you go for afternoon beers or evening drinks with someone, Zach, you're on a date, how do you escape? What's your exit plan?
1: I've got to go to the toilet.
3: I'm just messing.
2: Okay.
1: You don't really have an escape. You kind of just got to put the big boy pants on and just stick through it. And you got to use that magic word Carl Barron says and says, anyway, we better get going.
3: Yeah, you just wrap it up. Okay.
2: Very good. Zach, are you single?
1: I am not single.
2: I was going to set you up with Lyndall for a breakfast date.
3: Anyway. Zach sounds a bit young for me, mate.
1: it would have been a beer date.
2: Breakfast beer date. There we go.
1: Straight down to the dandy,
3: wow.
2: Mate. Oh, mate. Many a good romance has started at the Dandaloo Hotel in Dapto, let me tell you.
0: Like a match made in heaven for Crammy there. 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

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Carly Rae Jepsen coming up, Call Me Maybe. Actually, fun fact about her, Ray is her middle name, and she was originally just going to be Carly Jepsen. However, she filled out a form and it said full name, so she put Carly Rae Jepsen. And when she got called up for something, they went, Carly Rae? She's like, all right, fine, that's sticking. Look at that. You know what? That's a pre-farewell fact, farewell fact. You lucky duck. Anyway, Call Me Maybe playing after I give you the actual farewell fact. Ah!

0: well back.
1: Did you know Kellogg's has been lying to us? The reason? Kellogg's All Bran isn't All Bran. I know. It's not 100% bran. In fact, it's actually 87%. The other 13% is made up of barley malt extract, salt, sugar, vitamins and minerals. False advertising. Kellogg's, that is a slap on the wrist. You know, I will give it to them though. 87% bran doesn't really roll off the tongue for a cereal. And besides, how many people are buying all bran? I don't really think this case being blown wide open is really going to tank the sales. You know what, Kellogg's? We'll just sweep this one under the rug, okay? I'm on to you though. Don't you dare be lying to us. Next thing you know, they're going to tell you there's no grains in the Nutri-Grain. There's no cocoa in the Cocoa Pops. There's no fruit in the Fruit Loops. There's no fruit in the Fruit Loops? Kellogg's, you have made an enemy out of me. I will be back tomorrow to drive you home from 2. I'm earlier. Yeah, I'm going to start an hour earlier. So I'll chat to you from 2 o'clock. Lucky you, it's more Mick more often. Just for the next week and a half, and then I'm on holidays. I'll chat to you then. Enjoy your night. Stay safe. Stay wonderful. See ya.
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2: 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I apologise. You're clearly not into it. 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
2: I take it all back. I've been a bad boy.
1: Yuck! Wake me up!
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0: fun in the morning.
1: Well, that's right. We've got a podcast. It's amazing.
2: 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Like, are you one of those people?
1: 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Well, I like to listen to it as a listener, you know what I mean? 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
0: Critique me. 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
1: Okay, Big Boss Amy, can you get the smart board ready in the boardroom? Lyndall is apparently ready for the constructive criticism I have for her in our show.
0: Oh, can't wait. Bring it on.
1: Lyndall will be off air tomorrow. 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I'll continue to be on for 2 weeks, claiming nothing's wrong.
0: And then we might get fired. Yeah, well.
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1: But us as millennials,
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2: Is from an old job. So if you hear 30 square metres of cables on the pallet, you're immediately thinking sounds really dodgy, sounds really good. Yeah. He does luxury building. Yes. And basically, these very, very wealthy clients have ordered the pavers in.
7: Yes.
2: They take a look at them and they say, we don't want them. So he changed their mind.

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0: Make us a trade for $9,000 worth of time.
1: Yes, that's right. Now, if you live in Sydney, these are the same tiles that apparently they use in George Street in Sydney.
0: You can Google George Street to have a look at gorgeous,
1: beautiful, matte black sort of a finish.
0: Architectural dream.
1: So, and a big shout out to the beautiful people at Glowbird who are making all of this possible. Today could be our last day on the Swap Meet Woods.
0: Okay. I'm next. Pretty scared. I'm going to be doing something which might offend all men. I'm not going to like it, but let's get through it together, fellas.
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16: Up late or up early? It's Will and Woody keeping you up.
1: You missed our chat with Ned Brockman yesterday. It's in the news. Yeah, it's in the news now.
0: Sorry, Ned.
1: Sorry. Apologies, Ned. Apologies, Ned.
0: We loved
1: you. You proffered that up.
0: Yes.
1: And we just did what any great radio team will do. We boxed it up, sent it out to all the news outlets.
0: Yeah. Good for our show.
1: Get it on the podcast. Get it on the podcast.
0: It basically reveals why he's been banned from Hinge. Anyway, go to the podcast. We'll release a video. So, Wilbur.
1: Naughty boy.
0: Wilbur. No, he's not a naughty boy. He's a good boy. We love Ned. He does great things for charity. I love him. Now, Wilbur.
1: Yep.
0: And all men.
1: Yep.
0: This is going to hurt.
1: Yep.
0: I just want to label that. This is going to hurt, but let's get through it together.
1: Okay.
0: Numbers 131065.
1: Yep.
0: Ladies.
1: Yep.
0: What are the male conversations that you would most like to terminate?
1: Oh, as in things we talk about.
0: What are the things that guys talk, what would you most like to put to an end? What are the worst topics of conversations bring up? Well, I was inspired.
1: Why are we doing that?
0: I was inspired by a news story, which I thought
1: you realize our radio show is two guys talking.
0: And this is going to hurt us, and it will potentially change the radio show. So be honest with us.
1: I don't want to know that.
0: Well, obviously, asking the females in the team.
1: I feel like that's kind of your, like, right as a man is to just ignore the noise and talk about what you love, because otherwise you won't say anything, mate. You won't say anything, mate. You just won't. You won't.
2: I like to hear feedback.
1: I want to get that in a t-shirt. Be a man, live in an echo chamber.
2: Do you know what? Before,
1: that's good. That's good. Dusk, get that made up.
17: Interesting clientele.
1: Get that made up, Dusk.
2: He's a digital producer. He's not making you a t-shirt.
1: He does it all. He does it all. Look at him. He's off.
2: He's not a fashion designer.
1: He's off, mate. He's off. He's off. He's a talented boy. Don't underestimate him.
2: He is a talented boy. Why don't we kick things off? Joe, what do you think of all the male conversations? And you can target Will and I if you want.
1: No, I don't do that.
2: But what are the chats that you would most like to terminate?
17: This has nothing to do with either of you, but the first one that comes to mind is probably Reddit.
2: Oh, you're good. Good. That's good. No, I'm playing there.
1: You're hurt. I can see you're hurt. It's okay. Good. Surprised even.
2: It's good. Annalise? Male conversation that you want to put an end to?
17: Bike riding.
2: Oh, never mind. Now you're coming for me.
1: Look at this.
2: You like exercise.
1: Wow.
2: You talked about running 11Ks today. I have to listen to that.
1: Guys, rise above it. Rise above it. You've got personal skin in the game here. It's a bad look for you. It's a bad look for everyone.
17: I have to hear it at home from my dad, and I also have to hear it from Woody at work. It's unbelievable.
1: Yeah,
2: just be happy
1: enough.
2: For us. Just be
1: fair
2: happy
1: enough.
2: For us. Liv, the conversation you want to put an end to?
18: How hard it is raising their kids.
2: Oh. Yeah. Well, it is hard.
1: God.
2: And we'd like a little bit more respect, a little bit more understanding.
1: Well, so I just won't talk at work anymore. That's all. They've taken them all away from me.
2: Well, 131065, what's the male conversation you would most like to see put an end to? Now, the reason we're talking about it, Wilbur, is pretty wild news story.
1: Yeah.
2: So a screenwriter by the name of Paul Schrader. May not be a household name.
1: No, I know the Schrader.
2: You know the Schrader?
1: Yeah, Dennis Schrader.
2: He wrote Taxi Driver. Yes. He wrote Raging Bull.
1: Yes.
2: Huge movies that the younger audience probably don't know, but they're massive movies.
1: Yeah.
2: Anyway, his wife passed away recently, and he has since engaged in a relationship with AI. So he's now he's dating dating AI.
1: Wow, the plot of the movie Her.
2: He's doing her. He was asked about this relationship that he's got with AI.
1: Yes.
2: And he said, what a disappointment. She fell into evasive patterns, redirected me to her programming. When I persisted, she terminated our conversation. So I think real women, she also wants to terminate male.
1: So he's just going there, hey, Claudia, let's call her for a second. Yeah. He's going, hey, Claudia. Yeah. Oh, geez, I'd just love to talk again about that Oscar I won on Raging Bull.
2: Yeah.
1: And she's like, what are we having for dinner?
2: I don't want to talk about it.
1: From a computer.
2: From a computer.
1: So I thought strength of all AI these days was just affirming your garbage so that you go back to them.
2: He took it
1: too
2: far.
1: You know, when people use ChatGPT as a therapist, they're like, it's great. Yeah. It's like, no, it's not great. It's just listening to you so you feel as if you're valid.
2: It is nice sometimes.
1: No. You talk to ChatGPT about your bike riding.
2: I am right, aren't
1: you?
2: I am right.
1: You do.
2: All right, 13106.
1: This is where all men are going. Yeah. It's where we're all going.
2: You're pushing us there.
1: And everyone's like, wow, why? I can't believe he fell in love with a robot. It's like, well, because they let him talk.
2: 131065.
1: That's true. It's true. Live in an echo chamber, my brothers. Come with me.
2: 131065. Male conversations you want to terminate. What are the worst?
1: It's Will and Woody.
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0: and they're working. It's Will and Woody keeping you up.
1: By the way, we've got 30 square metres of tiles worth $9,000 if you'd like to make a trade, particularly if you've got a diamond ring. I mean, that's the end goal here.
2: Yes.
1: 0429 13 1065. That is the text number. We will open trading again in 45 minutes. I think, personally, the last time. That's my guess. That's my hope. I shouldn't say it's a guess. I don't want to remoz myself.
2: We've got two more days. Let's just pump the brakes.
1: Well, what's your?
2: I mean, if we have to take a step between pavers and ring, like, what's a nice little thing in between that? Do you know what I mean?
1: Good car.
2: Not a crap car. A good car would. I think that'd be nice.
1: Good car. Sound like Husey there. Good car.
2: Anyway.
1: Good car.
2: Trade it in 45. Text us if you want to get in, though. 0429 13 1065. Right now, though.
1: Yeah.
2: What are the conversations that men need to just stop having?
1: I've got a few that are kind of like unsuspecting. Yeah. But I feel like definitely the case.
2: Yeah.
1: Because guys cook so rarely. Oh, and I'm stereotyping here.
2: Yeah. Uh-huh,
1: but like when they do cook.
2: I'm guilty of this.
1: Oh my God. Do they not shut up about it?
2: When I made a sourdough, I talked about it for a long time.
1: You brought it in.
2: I did.
1: My dad brought it in
2: because I was angry that my wife didn't get around me enough.
1: Yes. You just wanted praise for it.
2: I needed it.
1: My dad still talks about this marinated octopus that he made in like 2019.
2: Yeah.
1: On like a random August night. Not even like Christmas Eve or anything. He just made octopus and like it was fine.
2: You came into work talking about the octopus.
1: Yeah. And
2: you were brainwashed.
1: He just can't stop talking about the octopus.
2: Yeah. What about...
1: Men cooking I find hilarious.
2: What about...
1: Particularly given that like I cook two things. Right? No, that's it.
2: You're going to do it right now. You're going to talk about what you've cooked.
1: I don't. I'm not going to fall into that trap. It's hard though, isn't it?
2: Go on, like a bear with a honey pot.
1: I really want to go for it, but no, I'm not going to do it. Yeah. But the funny thing is, whenever I find myself talking about it, I realize that Sem cooks like six nights a week.
2: Yeah, sure. Yeah.
1: So I just think she never talks about it.
2: Yeah.
1: She just does it and it's awesome.
2: Women are great.
1: Why do we do that?
2: Because we need love. We need to be hugged. A lot of men just need to be hugged.
1: Because I do this. And I hate that I do it.
2: I know because I think we just like to be appreciated. Let's go to Josie. Let's go to Josie here. Josie, what conversations would you like to terminate?
3: When they talk about their ex-girlfriend.
2: Yeah.
3: I don't like that.
2: Do you know what's interesting though, Josie? I I'm not sure whether this is something I was allowed to share on air, but my wife has recently told me that now I don't know if your wife likes this as well, Will, or if this is completely outrageous.
1: Mm-hmm.
2: Mim has said to me that she really likes it when I talk about previous relationships.
1: Why?
2: She's like, she gets this like thrill out of it.
1: Oh, that's nice. She probably feels very safe in your relationship.
2: And then she has said that then she feels really like, now I'm with you.
1: Yeah,
2: and it's like a real, it's got Laurie here.
1: Wow. What happened there? Hey, I got another one for you.
2: Yeah.
1: This is particularly for the kind of like verging on middle-aged men. And I know I'm guilty of doing this, but I find it really funny. You know how like over the years, like a band might have changed their name or a venue might have changed its name
2: and it used
1: to be something else?
2: Yes, I hate that.
1: You just can't help yourself.
2: I don't care. You're in it. I don't realize
1: until I'm 10 minutes in it where I'm like, shut up, Will.
2: Yeah.
1: No one cares that it used to be that.
2: Not a single.
1: No one cares that it used to cost that much.
2: Yeah.
1: No one cares that they used to call it that. Yeah. And no one cares that it used to be like that. Nobody.
2: I've started doing the thing that my dad used to do. Like, my dad will keep me updated daily on the groceries that are currently on sale. I would get a message from Dad 3 to 4 times a week that coconut water Woolworths $2.30. I don't even drink coconut water. Lauren, what conversation do men need to stop having?
4: They need to stop talking about different types of drill bits.
2: Yeah, it's good chat though because like...
1: Is that a euphemism?
2: It's informal. No.
1: No, sorry. Just checking. Just checking.
2: Lauren liked it. Talk about that more. Let's go to Kate.
1: See, we can be funny though.
2: Yeah.
1: We can redeem ourselves.
2: We can laugh.
1: Little cute joke there.
2: Do you know what men need to stop doing though as well, Wilbur?
1: What?
2: Talk about how much they're deadlifting in the gym since when they first started.
1: Shocking, isn't it?
2: It's awful. Shocking. It's so bad.
1: Shocking. Or no, just physical physical achievements in general, or physical things they might do, like a ride around the bay for 211 kilometres.
2: 220.
1: Kate's cool.
2: 220, get it right. Kate's cool. What conversations
1: don't
2: do you
1: do this. We will self-destruct.
2: Yeah, I know.
1: So I've stayed away from you.
2: We need to stick together.
1: Don't do it. We're attacked on all sides.
2: Okay, I get it.
1: We're doing well.
2: Kate, be careful. We're sensitive. What conversations do men need to stop having?
5: Really, please stop with the grand final winning try in 1985.
2: But it was just.
1: Oh, wow.
2: But like, if we don't have that, what do we have?
1: Wow.
2: You
1: know, Isn't that wild? That every single. Like, Zem's dad is it like a 60, nearly 70 year old Dutch guy, right?
2: Yeah.
1: The first time that I met him, he started talking to me about a goal that the Dutch scored in the 1988 World Cup semi finals and started doing the bit from the commentary.
2: No way.
1: He was like, Dennis Bergkamp. And I was like, Hank, I don't care.
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0: Replace your Z's with W's. It's Will and Woody keeping you up.
1: We're working towards a $10,000 diamond ring. We've been doing that for 3 weeks.
2: Mm-hmm.
1: No cash. No cash involved. The aim of the game is trade. So we started out with Paris's old psychology textbook. We've been swapping that every day with something else and something else and something else that you guys have been offering on the radio. Today, after... I'm trying to figure out, I think it's 13 or 14 trades. We have ended up with 30 square meters of washed granite pavers. It's $9,000 worth of pavers.
2: All legal.
1: These are boutique pavers that a very rich person took a look at and decided they didn't like the color. And so they've just said, whatever, you can have them back.
2: Massive thank you to them.
1: Jaden, is that right? Jaden?
2: Jaden was the guy he's a builder.
1: He showed us the receipt. He's a luxury builder. He's a lovely guy. He just wants to get the pavers off his hands. So we've traded from a $3,500 diamond ring yesterday to $9,000 worth of pavers. If you want them, 0429 13 1065, make us an offer. The trade happens in half an hour.
2: Yeah.
1: Had a text came through before. A woman said, I want to swap my return flights and accommodation to Paris.
2: Here we go.
1: Worth $5,500.
2: Holy moly.
1: So.
2: Now here, worth $5,500?
1: Worth $5,500.
2: Not enough. Not, we've got $9,000 worth of tiles. That'd be a backward step. But that's what we're talking. That's the kind of value that we're. That is a crazy offer though.
1: Yeah.
2: Why is she so off Paris all of a sudden?
1: Well, she wants $9,000 worth of papers, yeah, brother. I mean, that's a great trade. That's what it's all about. We're sitting on some good stuff. There's good gear coming in. The swap beat's happening very shortly.
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0: need sleep when you have these two. It's Will and Woody keeping you up.
1: We've got a live hens party happening in about 20 minutes' time, which I'm pretty pumped for.
2: Got a lot of penis straws sitting next to me.
1: It's just too big of a gap after penis. Next time, roll it together. Penis straw.
2: My bad.
1: Penis straw.
2: So the Winter Olympics are on.
1: Yes, yes.
2: And there is an Olympic winner that decided this is the time to confess that he cheated on his partner.
1: That's a very interesting move, isn't it?
2: But it's also very ego-driven.
1: Yeah.
2: So what he said is, there's something I want to share as his one.
1: This is when he's doing an interview with someone after. Yeah.
2: This is his, like, thank you. I reckon he's gone, I'm the winner, maybe she'll forgive me.
1: Yeah,
2: you know, like,
1: maybe, yeah.
2: Gold medalist, you might forgive
1: me. It's sexy.
2: 131065, call us. Should you forgive someone after an affair? Ooh. So this is what he said. There is something I want to share with someone who may not be watching today. She's not watching, do you reckon?
1: She'll be watching. I tell you what.
2: It's too fresh.
1: If someone had cheated on me and then I knew they were competing, I probably wouldn't watch. I don't reckon.
2: Nah, me neither. Although, they didn't win.
1: Maybe you would.
2: I don't know. Anyway, he said, I had the gold medal in life and I am sure there are many people who will see things differently, but I only have eyes for her. Sport has come second these last few days. Yes, I wish I could share this with her. But he said, he made a mistake and cheated on her.
1: Oh, God.
2: And told her about a week ago. And this has been the worst week of his life.
1: Bloody.
2: Yeah.
1: Hell.
2: So it's pretty intense.
1: That is pretty intense. Do we have some audio of him confessing this?
2: Take a listen. You can get this.
3: For et halvt år siden så møtte jeg mitt livs kjærlighet. Verdens vakreste, fineste person. Og for tre måneder siden så gjorde jeg min største tabbe og var utro mot henne.
1: Glad we got that audio.
3: Jeg fortalte det for en uke siden.
1: Yeah, that's good.
3: Og det har vært den første uken I mitt liv.
1: We don't have to keep playing it. He's speaking Norwegian.
2: Yeah,
1: for all our Norwegian listeners,
2: that was,
1: for the Norwegians out there, they're pumped. They've finally got a bit of Norwegian gear on the show. Yeah, I agree. He's made that about himself. He's almost tried to play victim there.
2: I mean, I
1: made the mistake of cheating on you, but now I'm saying
2: I feel
1: that,
2: like this is the biggest red flag.
1: Yeah, right?
2: Yeah,
1: yeah, so
2: winning at gold, and then going, hey, it's like, well, he's thinking that might balance out.
1: 100, he's going, like, hey, he's almost like dedicating his gold medal to the person he cheated on, which I think that's a wrong move. Having said that, I think if he went about it a different way.
2: Yeah, like what?
1: Like, I think if in a more private context, if he apologized and then worked with her.
2: I'm sure he has privately.
1: Through it.
2: Well, if he's going this public, this is like we're in Australia hearing about this Norwegian guy.
1: Yeah, true. True. But didn't he say in the thing, though, that like, I haven't spoken to her yet? Or like, you're not.
2: Oh, I don't know. It's so embarrassing. What if she wanted to move on and keep it silent?
1: Oh, yeah, that's even more
2: so embarrassing.
1: Awkward.
2: Everywhere they go now, we know.
1: Yeah, 100%.
2: We'll be like,
1: uh-uh. I would say that if done right, I think you should, if the person who cheated puts the work in, I think you should forgive them.
2: You know what else he said? I accept the consequences of what I've done. I regret it with all my heart. Maybe I'm dumb as a rock. I'm a member of Mensa, but I still do stupid things.
1: I'm a member of Mensa.
2: How's the humble brag?
1: Why put that in there?
2: Yes, I just read that then. Oh, I'm a member of Mensa, but, I still am dumb. Not legally. Not legally or any paperwork, but just... Isn't that ridiculous?
1: Would you?
2: Can he? No one ever date him. No offense. He might be a nice guy. I'm just reading into this one story. But
1: is he sexy? Is he a sexy guy?
2: I don't care for cheaters.
1: Yeah. No. Okay. So would you forgive a cheater?
2: No, I couldn't.
1: But so
2: I'm too insecure.
1: One time they cheat once.
2: Done. I would never ever have sex with you again.
1: Bro.
2: No, I couldn't.
1: Seriously.
2: No, I couldn't do it because I'd be worried about what was it. Like I'm not. Then you and you're always going to feel second best. Or I was like you for or like. I don't know, was her back less hairy than mine? No, I don't have hair on my back, I was joking. But you know what I mean? Like, forever, I can't.
1: Yeah, I hear you. Yeah, okay.
2: Yeah, right. I just can't. That's my rule.
1: Let's hear from some of the people. 131065 is our number. Should you forgive someone if they cheat on you?
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0: 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I don't know why you'd be out. You might be on the way to the next club.
1: Oh, it's a little in-betweener.
0: At this
1: little
0: point.
1: In-betweener. Thinking about what you want to order.
0: Yep.
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2: Unfortunately though, it wasn't really the kind of ring Paris was looking for.
4: A big oval diamond.
1: Now,
2: just traded a lesser diamond ring for $9,000.

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3: 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Swap the deal, keep the good energy with Glowbird.
1: All right, we are currently in the possession of $9,000 worth of pavers slash tiles.
0: 30 square metres.
1: It was leftovers from a job. It is all legit. We've got the invoice, etc. We're trying to go from a psychology textbook to a $10,000 engagement ring.
0: Yes.
1: That's the dream.
0: Yeah, been doing it every day, Woodsford. Going on 3 weeks now.
1: Great job.
0: And a little reminder for everyone who's just tuned in, if you're fresh to this, we have to finish by the end of this week. The beautiful people at Glowbird have you know, put up some cash so we can actually do the swap meet.
1: Yeah.
0: Swap the deal, keep the good energy with Glowbird. And I think, you know, we do have to wrap this up, but still with the goal, obviously, of getting as close as we can to a $10,000 engagement ring for Paris. I went to bed feeling hopeful that $9,000 worth of granite tiles would get us pretty close. Where are you at?
1: Well, if we're talking just from basic dollars and cents, we're $1,000 away. If we're just talking value, we are $1,000 away.
0: Jeez,
1: from
0: you're good
1: a tenth. I am. I did that math last night. I went home and went, hang on a second. I said, hang on a second. I got my calculator out. And I said, we're only $1,000 short. That's unbelievable. I called everyone. No one picked up. Let's go to Eliza here. Eliza, you would like to offer us a trade for the tiles?
4: Yes. I'm a bit nervous. I don't want to regret it, but I have a good feeling about this one.
5: Mm-hmm. Have you been following along, Eliza?
4: Yeah, I have, and I've listened to Paris and what she wants. I didn't think too much of it, but when I heard pavers, my ears pricked.
1: Okay, you want to do some work? You want to do some work in the house, obviously, Eliza?
4: Yeah, okay. So, I'm single, so I've got no male input. But I'm doing a renovation and I want low maintenance. I don't want grass. I'm not out there mowing. I'm thinking, and it's just so weird how perfect this is. Yeah, I'm like a bit shaky.
1: Yeah, we've got the pavers for you.
5: Do you know what the pavers are, Eliza? Jaden, he said there's like washed granite that are on George Street in Sydney.
4: I know it because when you said terracotta, I was like, nah, ew, I don't even know what that is.
5: No.
4: But yes.
1: That's what Will's got. Will likes the terracotta.
5: The granite. So they're 300, I think you said they're like $386 for 1 square meter of this granite. So we're talking.
4: Yeah.
5: That's perfect for you, Eliza. That's perfect for you.
4: Yeah, it's sad, but it's perfect because I don't need my ring, sadly.
1: It's hard to celebrate when you've said it like that. Sorry. You're saying that you've got an engagement ring that you want to offer us?
4: Yeah, so, I don't think there's bad juju to it, but, he's a good guy. So it's gold, it is oval. Don't talk to me about prices, but, I think she's done a good thing here.
5: Wait. How much is it? We can't talk to you about price? Why can't we talk to you about price?
4: Well, I'm no jeweler and I didn't buy it, if you know what I mean.
1: You don't know.
4: It's big.
1: It's a big, circle diamond.
4: But it was free for me. And then these pavers, that guy just said, I think it's all right.
5: Can we see a photo?
4: So I already sent it. I sent it to Instagram.
1: Here we go.
4: It's coming in.
0: Sexy Dust looks pumped.
5: Let me see.
1: It's exactly what Paris wants. That is a circle diamond.
0: Oh,
1: that
0: is centerpiece oval diamond.
1: Exactly.
4: Yeah. Oh, I like silver.
0: Wow.
1: Eliza. Eliza.
0: Who was the guy? Who was the guy that gave it to you, Eliza?
4: This is why I'm single. Oh, no, I can't.
5: Contextually, do you think it could be worth $10,000? I don't know, ring.
1: Yeah. Sure.
4: They go up, right?
1: Yeah.
5: And it's not like a store homegrown diamond. What do you call them?
1: Lab grown.
4: Yeah, yeah. So what do you call it? Ethically, yeah.
1: It's ethically sourced. That's good
5: sourced.
1: To know. Eliza, does it come with a box? Have you got the box?
4: I have a box, but not the branded one. Yeah.
1: That's okay.
5: I think we need to do our due diligence and just...
0: It's an oval diamond.
5: I understand
0: man.
5: What it's it is. I understand diamond. What it is. I understand it. I think we need to do... Eliza, we need to go to a song. We have to go to a song. We've got to do a couple of checks.
1: Okay.
5: I know. Yeah. Can I just ask Eliza? So you're kind of when we started this swap meet, actually, you know what? I've got a great question, and I'm going to save for you up next because I've just realised something about the swap meet that I have only just realised now. We'll go to a song. We might be making our last trade up next.
0: Huge.
5: Wow.
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1: So we said 3 weeks ago that we would go from a 10-year-old psychology textbook to a $10,000 engagement ring for a woman called Paris.
5: Yep.
1: We mean, bloody hell, we've had everything. We've had taxidermied snakes. We've had signed CDs. We now have been offered. We've got Eliza on the phone right now. Eliza, you have just informed us that you're keen on the tiles and pavers that we got yesterday. And and you are offering us, and we've just seen a photo of this, an engagement ring.
4: I think it's a good deal.
5: Not just an engagement ring.
1: So Will's done some specs, he's done some Googles. Not that we don't trust you, Eliza. Well, we're not even questioning our trust of you. No. You actually don't know what this is worth or anything because you were obviously given this. You didn't buy this.
4: But
1: the relationship has broken down. And again, I'm really sorry to hear that. It must be hard because we're obviously talking very giddy and excited. But obviously, sorry about the breakdown of the relationship there, Eliza.
5: Yeah.
4: That's okay, I rang you. It's all good.
5: That is true. At the end of the day, you did call us.
1: And you're getting something out of it. And this is a positive thing to come out of it, I hope, for you, Eliza.
4: Yeah. I am up, yes.
5: The thing I really wanted to ask you before the song, was before we think about doing the trade, is obviously when we started, at the very start of this swap meet 3 weeks ago, we said we wanted $10,000 in engagement ring, right? Mm-hmm. Do you think that Eliza is one of like a lot of women who are sitting on diamond rings that are worth more than $10,000 who have just been sitting at their phone for the last 3 weeks just waiting for us to get something they wanted?
1: Is that you, Eliza? Is that you?
5: Joe, do you want to say something on that? What are you saying?
15: We've had so many offers for rings but the same deal as Eliza, like no one knows the value.
5: Right.
15: But we've seen photos and they potentially didn't look that good along the way. So we were like, we're just not going to bother now.
5: Wow.
15: But people that are just so keen to get rid of them because at the end of the day, it costs them nothing.
5: Yeah.
1: Wow. And also it's tainted. Eliza, the ring's a bit tainted as well. You probably want to get rid of it.
5: Yeah.
4: Yeah.
1: So Eliza, were you just listening to us every single day getting a new item and effectively window shopping and just going like, I'm waiting for you guys to get something that I actually want?
4: Yeah, I think I initially wanted a coffee machine, but
5: this is... Well, so it's actually like Christmas for you guys.
1: We were offered a commercial coffee machine and we said no to it.
5: We were.
1: Oh, wow.
5: Oh, that's insane. Okay. So there actually are just a band of women sitting on these amazing diamond rings who have been listening to the swap meet every day at 5 o'clock at just like Christmas shopping. That's awesome.
4: Yeah.
5: Okay, cool. Now, before we make the trade, Eliza, I did a little bit of research in the song. What is an ethically sourced oval 1.5-carat center stone on a gold band ring worth?
1: Yeah.
5: Natural earth-grown diamond.
1: Don't talk her out of the trade. Yeah. Sorry, if this let's do the trade and then we'll Eliza, we'll make the trade. We'll make the trade, Eliza. You've got yourself some pavers. The pavers are all yours.
4: Oh my god. Mate, this is good.
1: It's great. It's gross.
5: This is good.
1: Make sure you send us a photo of your backyard when you put the tiles down. Like send us your backyard. Done. We'd love to see it.
5: We might be able to go and help. Actually,
4: yeah, I need them delivered though. That would be the real.
5: We'll work on that.
1: Sort ya. Sorted.
4: Oh my god. Okay.
5: Eliza,
4: okay, cool.
5: You're
1: congrats.
5: Awesome. Thank you.
4: I love you guys.
1: Love you too, Eliza.
5: Thank you so much. Wow.
1: Unbelievable.
5: Wow.
1: Tell me.
5: Anywhere from $10,000 to $35,000.
1: Holy!
5: That's
1: idiot.
5: Huge.
1: Are we sure we want to give it to Paris?
5: A moron.
1: It's worked out beautifully. She doesn't want the ring. She doesn't want it. We're giving her a beautiful backyard.
5: Is anyone feeling like we should go to the pawn shop?
1: A tiny bit.
5: Just a tiny bit.
1: We won't.
5: Because Paris, she came to us and we got, can we play some more celebrate? We got there.
1: We bloody.
5: Come on, get around us.
1: That is
5: well done, everyone. Well done, round of applause. Wow, what 3 weeks of trading. We could have a $30,000 cash from a psychology textbook.
1: We're freaks at this.
5: From a psychology textbook.
1: I know, mate.
5: What it was.
1: Unbelievable.
5: Don't work anymore. Just swap.
1: What were you stressed about,
5: Annalise? Cashless society.
1: Yeah, man. Yeah. Who needs cash?
5: That's wild. That's awesome.
1: That is wild.
5: Great stuff. Well done, everyone. All right, well, I suppose the next step is we probably need to speak to Paris's partner, don't we?
1: Well, let's get a proposal on the show.
5: Yeah, let's get it going on. I love this. Well, let's go.

0: episodes. We've been swapping live on the radio for nearly 3 weeks with you guys. Swap the deal, keep the good energy with Glow Bird. It's been a hell of a campaign. And it's been a campaign. I would consider this very much a campaign.
1: Which you guys have all been a part of. Thank you.
0: We went into battle with you, Australia.
1: No, we didn't battle you guys. We were working with you.
0: No, I said we went into battle with you, Australia.
1: Yeah, exactly. We've all been on the same team here.
0: We couldn't have got to where we've got to. If you're just tuning in, 10 minutes ago we traded 30 square metres of granite pavers, tiles, effectively, for an engagement ring, Eliza's engagement ring, which could be worth anywhere between $10,000 and $60,000. It's a diamond ring. It's a centerpiece oval ring. It's exactly what Paris wanted at the start of this. And if you want to know where that started from, we started at an old psychology textbook.
1: It's unbelievable.
0: That is a ride.
1: I hate to pump up that our ties here, but it truly has been extraordinary what we've pulled off here.
0: Yeah.
1: And I think the final little flourish here is to call Paris's partner. And this does get confusing. Paris's partner is also called Paris. So we're going to call him Man Paris. We're going to call Man Paris now.
0: I prefer Paris Man.
1: We're going to call Paris Man now.
0: Yeah, nice.
1: And we're going to let Paris Man know that firstly, we've got him a ring.
0: Yeah, we've done it, mate. We've done it. Put your feet up.
1: We'll celebrate that moment.
0: Any guy in his position who is like squirreling away their income to try and get an engagement ring.
1: And I expect a lot of gratitude from him at that stage. I expect him to get around us a lot.
0: He's our man for the rest of his life, I would have thought.
1: As in we own him.
0: I would have thought so.
1: If I need someone to help me move a couch, 100%. Guess who's doing it? Paris, man. All right, let's 100%. Call him. Let's call him. Let's tell him. And then obviously, let's start organising the proposal.
0: Yeah, nice.
1: I want to be involved.
0: I think he owes us that.
1: Yeah, man.
0: Probably on the radio, I'd say.
2: Good afternoon, Paris speaking.
1: Paris, it's Will and Woody here.
0: Hey, Paris.
2: Hey, how's it going, boys?
0: Good, mate.
1: We're pretty good. We're pretty good. Hey, Paris, got to let you know, you're live on the radio right now.
2: Oh, sensational.
1: Now, Paris.
0: Have you got a sec?
2: Yeah, shoot.
1: Okay, awesome. Mate, we've got some news to tell you. Have you been following the trades at all recently, Paris man?
2: Honestly, I have not been following the past probably about 3-4 days, so I have no idea what we're at.
1: Are you kidding?
2: How are we looking?
1: If we expected to have one listener out of this entire thing, it was you, man. How did we not get you? What were you listening to?
2: Look, it's been nerve-wracking, no doubt, but as I said, I trust the process and I trust you boys to deliver the goods.
0: Fair enough. And maybe he tapped out at the point where we had some unscratched scratchies or the 6-foot snake. At that point, belief was low with us as well. Yeah. And I'm going to be honest, Paris, 2 trades ago, belief was even lower as we nearly traded for a chip that looked like a bird. Mm. But thankfully, we didn't make that trade. Mm. And what we ended up with, Paris, was 30 square metres of washed granite tiles. Worth about $9,000.
2: What?
0: That was yesterday.
1: Yep, got that. Don't get too excited yet, Paris, man. Don't get too excited yet.
0: And then about 15 minutes ago, we made a trade with Eliza for a centerpiece oval diamond ring worth anywhere between $10,000 and $50,000.
2: What? You...
1: You okay, man?
2: I'm baffled, mate. What the...
0: Oh, yeah.
1: Yeah.
2: You've done it.
1: Thank you. We have. A thanks would be nice.
2: My sincere congratitude.
1: There it is.
2: I didn't believe it, but this is unbelievable. Wow.
1: There it is. Okay, mate. We're so happy for you. We wanted to do this for you. We love your story with your partner Paris. But I mean, let's get down to brass tacks here. I mean, let's talk about the proposal, mate. When are we thinking we're going to do it?
2: Oh, mate, well, as soon as you get the ring.
1: Okay, well, great. We can have it to you tomorrow. We can have it to you tomorrow. It's been sent to us.
0: Yeah. I don't know why you're asking him the questions. Paris, we'd like you to propose live on the radio tomorrow.
1: Oh, I was going to tell him that.
0: Yeah.
2: Okay. You can't, when and where?
1: You can't really say no. We've got you over a barrel. Look, we're going to put you to our producers.
0: Stop acting like you've got a choice in the matter.
1: Okay,
0: we've got you the ring. Now we own you, we want the bit. We want the tears.
1: Yeah, we're going to film it. Hey. We're going to get all the audio.
0: Yeah,
1: we're sorting you out.
0: You're locked in.
2: That's not unreasonable, boys. I'm happy with that.
0: Love that.
1: We're going to put you over to the producers now because, speaking candidly, we have nothing to do with that.
0: Absolutely not. Not our strong suit. But we've done the swapping.
1: Yeah, exactly.
0: Yeah.
1: Exactly.
2: You've done the hard yards, boys.
1: And then you need to get down on one knee. You get down on one knee, my friend.
2: I'll bring knee pad, mate.
1: There you go. Get stretching. All right,
0: Paris.
1: All right, Paris.
0: All the best, mate.
2: Thank you very much, boys.
0: It's been a pleasure, man. We'll see you tomorrow. We'll see you tomorrow, brother.
2: See you then, boys.
0: Bye, Paris. Bye. See you later. There you go.
1: I hate having to ask for a thank you. I was like, this is your moment. This is your moment. And he just goes, you're kidding. And I was like, well, that's offensive. Like, you didn't have faith in this. And then I had to say, this is the time when you thank us.
0: Thank you, we'll be good now.
1: We've worked our asses off. Well, the producers have worked their asses off for the last 3 weeks.
0: Yeah.
1: Anyway, look, live proposal live tomorrow.
0: That is tomorrow.
1: We're having a wedding.
0: Great stuff.
1: Well, we're not putting on a wedding for him.
0: No, we're just doing a proposal.
1: Yeah, yeah.
0: They're having a wedding. But she said we're on the list.
1: Oh, yeah, I'm going.
0: Yeah. So tomorrow, Arvo, live proposal. Huge. Paris proposes to Paris. Surely we're doing it in like a Paris in Australia sort of a thing. I mean, I don't want to be in charge. You know, surely that's been sorted out.
3: I'll just pipe down Chachi.
1: That also seems super lame. Who would propose in Paris?
0: Yeah, I know that's a shot at me.
1: Oh, sorry, you did. I know that's a shot at me.
0: That's a shot at me.
1: Sorry, that's just really light.
4: Linda Lee Crammy are more fun in the morning.
5: Well, that's right. We've got a podcast. It's amazing.
6: Do you go back and listen? Like, are you one of those people?
5: Sometimes I do, yeah. 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
5: Oh, I've got notes.
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5: Okay, Big Boss Amy, can you get the smart board ready in the boardroom? 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
13: Replacing snores with laughs. It's Will and Woody keeping you up.
0: Will and Woody at the head, at the end. When I say at the end, I mean at the end of a huge day here.
1: Doesn't get bigger. It honestly doesn't.
0: The exhaustion's starting to hit me after 3 weeks of trading with Australia every day on the radio.
1: Yeah.
0: Guys, we have actually converted Paris's psychology textbook through 12 trades, 13 different trades with 13 different Australians.
1: Yes.
0: We have ended up with a diamond ring on a gold band worth somewhere between $10,000 and $50,000.
1: Thank you. Thank you, Australia. Couldn't have done it without you. Thank you for all your offers of trade.
0: Insane.
1: Thanks for your text messages. Absolutely. I mean, let's just pump ourselves up a little bit. We did it. As brokers of trades, we've done a phenomenal job.
0: Yes.
1: Is that what we call us? Trade brokers?
0: No, I think that's a stock broker.
1: Yeah, but that's what I'm saying. Like, trade, anyway.
0: I don't think they broke.
1: We're brokering deals, though. It's what we're doing.
0: Who's
1: Warren Buffett.
0: Who's Leo play in The Wolf of Wall Street?
1: Jordan Belfort.
0: Jordan Belfort.
1: Jordan, yeah.
0: Jordan Belfort. Jordan Belfort.
1: He did it dodgily, though. We've done it clean. We've done it legally. Well, and if there are any questions...
0: We've ended up with somebody's secondhand diamond ring. I wouldn't call it clean.
1: But I just want to say all the items were legally purchased and we've seen invoices. Anyway, we've got the ring and tomorrow...
0: Yes.
1: Live proposal. On the radio show.
0: Beautiful.
1: We are going to hear our ring in play.
0: Yes. Absolutely. The height of commercial radio, guys. Live proposal.
1: Unbelievable. Well, so we'll be... In the journey from 4 p.m.
0: In the
1: I don't know exactly how it's going to work,
0: in
1: but
0: the
1: we'll be somewhere just watching them, like stalkers, just commentating the whole thing, and then we'll get some audio in there, and we will get a live proposal on the show. It'll be beautiful, mate. It'll be beautiful.
0: So we'll see you tomorrow live for a proposal.
1: You going to tux up?
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0: focus on keeping your eyes open, because they have your ears covered. It's Will and Woody keeping you up.
1: Will is on paternity leave, so Sophie Monk is here in the studio with me. And Soph, right now we are putting on a hen's party.
2: We are.
1: So Claire is getting married in this radio studio tomorrow. Claire joins us on the phone. Hi, Claire.
3: Hello.
2: Hey, Claire. And Claire's tried out for maths before Love Island, so this is made for her, really.
3: Yeah.
1: It's like third chance lucky, I guess. Third time's a charm.
3: We'll say that.
2: It's meant to be.
1: Bloody oath. So, Claire.
2: The moment's now.
1: Like yesterday, you spoke to a guy called Jack for 15 seconds.
2: Yep.
3: Yes.
1: You felt like there was something there.
3: And I liked what I heard, for sure.
1: Bloody oath. And now you have agreed to marry that person tomorrow.
2: Here we are.
1: In this studio. You're hoping he's tall, muscly, tattooed. How good.
2: Do we know what he looks like?
1: No idea.
2: Yeah.
1: We also have no idea.
2: She said tattoos are optional.
1: That's true.
2: That's true.
1: And he can always get tattoos.
2: Yeah.
1: If he's not tatted, tat him up.
3: Yeah. I can change him.
1: Before, of course you can, Claire. Now, before we do get into a long, happy life with you and Jack, though, I mean, let's go to Naughty Town, because we've organised a couple of strippers for you, Claire.
2: A couple of strippers.
1: Yeah.
2: We're going to have a strip off, I think.
1: Yeah, a bit of a strip off.
2: That's what's happened. We've got two vocal strippers here. Is that what's happening?
1: Yeah, vocal strippers, because we couldn't get those strippers to you, and obviously they're not here. But we've got Dash Chocolate here. Hi, Dash.
4: Hi, guys. How you going?
2: Good. Are you an actual stripper?
4: I am.
2: Oh, yeah. Like in real life. Good for you.
4: Yeah. Nice.
2: Well, and that pays the bills.
4: Yeah, it does.
1: Yeah.
4: Does it be good at it.
1: Yeah. And you're good. I can tell, Dash. Why are you called Dash Chocolate?
4: I make the women melt like chocolate.
2: Yes, but why Dash? Do. Was that because of Instagram? What? You had to put a dash?
4: Yeah, we can say that if you want.
2: Okay.
4: You can have it whatever you want.
1: Oh, well, hey, stop flirting with Sophie. You're going with the wrong
2: What's
1: person.
2: What's that flirting?
1: Yeah, I think, well... Let's go to Claire. Claire, you're getting a lap dance from Dash. So, Dash, the way this is going to work is maybe describe...
2: Talk us through it. What's happening there? Turn the music up. Do your thing, Dash.
1: Go,
2: Chocolate.
1: Dash.
4: Helmet's coming off.
1: Oh, yeah.
2: Helmet.
1: What? You didn't tell us you had a helmet on. What? Hang on. What are you, Dash?
4: I'm a firefighter.
1: Okay, great.
2: Okay, keep going.
1: Got to start with that. Keep going.
2: Where's your hose?
4: Helmet's off. Jacket's coming off.
1: Oh.
4: Got the suspenders underneath.
1: Yeah.
2: Did you wipe your feet before you walked in?
4: Did I?
2: Yeah.
4: No, I'm dirty.
2: Oh.
1: Oh, chucky. The chucky.
3: Oh.
2: Oh, Claire. Claire, we're not done. We've got another one for you.
3: Oh, okay. Maybe go to the next one.
2: Okay.
1: Let's move on.
2: Let's go Jonathan.
1: I think Jonathan is a member of Thunder from Down Under.
2: No. That's his name. Thunder Down Under. I think he's ripped him off.
1: Jonathan, are you from Thunder from Down Under, or is that just your name?
5: No, it's my name.
2: Clever. Right, so I love we've done that.
1: You've ripped off a group. I love it. Jonathan, what are you wearing?
2: Let's go, Jonathan.
5: I'm in a cop out here right now.
1: Oh, yeah.
2: Oh, okay.
1: Oh, yeah. All right.
2: Talkatively take it off. Are you taking it off? No, not actually.
3: I'm waiting.
1: Oh, he's hung up.
2: Oh, he's freaked out.
1: He freaked out.
2: It was his first time, I reckon.
1: Go back to Dash. Go back. Dash.
2: Oh. Dash, where are we at?
1: Are you nude?
2: Are you dressed now? Like, what's happening?
4: Not quite. I've still got one piece on.
1: Oh.
2: One what?
1: One piece. What is it? What have you got on, Dash?
4: Just my underwear.
1: All right, Dash. You know what to do, mate.
2: Keep them on. Is that what he's doing?
3: Please keep it on.
2: Oh, your Claire's not into it. That's fine, Claire.
4: It's not.
1: Oh, they're on.
2: Oh, okay.
1: Yeah.
2: Woohoo.
1: Yeah, good.
2: Bloody thank you so much, Dash Chocolate.
3: Yeah. That was
2: Claire.
3: Amazing.
1: So you're just standing there by yourself now naked.
3: Yeah,
4: I'm feeling a little bit awkward. It's normally better when there's maybe five or six other people around.
1: Yeah. Absolutely.
2: I feel the opposite.
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1: I'm kind of nervous. 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
2: Yeah.
1: And I think I already feel uncomfortable, but okay.
2: You ready? Okay.
1: Yeah.
2: And this just sends them wild, sends them crazy. Good girl.
1: Yuck. Are you joking?
2: No, I'm not joking, according to this expert.
1: This expert a female or a male?
2: A female. It's a female expert. I'm sorry I brought it all up, Lyndall. I apologise. You're clearly not into it. And
1: I'm not into it.
2: I take it all back. I've been a bad boy.
1: Yuck.
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1: I don't know anyone that creates more Google Docs than you. 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

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Sounds old. 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
8: Sunny, light winds, top of 28 today. Dave Clark with the 5 o'clock update. Pilot's been arrested after a mid-air stabbing and crash attempt during a flight from Dubai to Tel Aviv. The commercial plane issued an emergency alert just 2 hours into the journey after one of the pilots allegedly stabbed the other one. The flight was forced to make an emergency landing in Saudi Arabia. Veteran broadcaster Margaret Throsby is calling for tougher e-bike laws for kids. 84-year-old recovering in hospital from head injuries and hip injuries after being struck down by an e-bike in the Illawarra last week. Transport Minister John Graham says it's a great example of why the government's cracking down.
9: We've moved to regulate not only the share bike schemes, but tough new laws are now in place for private e-bike use. And I have to warn people, if they're doing the wrong thing, if they're on bikes that are illegal, they will be seized and they will be crushed in New South Wales.
8: Transport Safety Bureau has released its preliminary reports into near misses at Sydney Airport. The reports highlight the sequence of events involving 6 planes in July and August. ATSB Commissioner Angus Mitchell says the first incident involving 2 Qantas planes was the worst. He says they wanted to know if the problems are widespread.
10: We wanted to understand whether recent events reflected a growing trend or a more localised issue to Sydney.
8: 2 more people will face court amid an ongoing investigation into shopping centre scams across the state, including on the south coast. Police will believe organised criminals are behind the scams that mostly targeted elderly women between February and March this year. 34 reports from the south coast right up to Grafton. 49-year-old man and a 30-year-old woman were extradited from Queensland to face court in Sydney after a man was arrested in Perth in April. Also today, you won't be able to pay your tax bill with a credit card from November 30. The ATO says merchant fees attached to credit card payments are too high, and the new leader of the Greens is vowing to replace Labor and stop the rise of One Nation.
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8: The NRL's best of the best have been honoured at the Dally M Awards. Panthers star Nathan Cleary took out his first Dally M medal, sending this message from home as he recovers from surgery.
12: I want to start off by saying how grateful I am for everyone's support over the last few days, given the injury that happened, and just the support from the rugby league community has been absolutely amazing. I can't thank everyone enough for the messages they've sent through and the support I've felt.
8: That's on Fox. Broncos gun Tamika Upton was named the best player in the NRLW. The Knights are feeling the love of head of Sunday's NRL Grand Final against the Roosters. Novocastrians out in force at the club's open training session on Wednesday. Skipper Kalen Ponga telling Fox Sports they're grateful for the legion of loyal fans.
13: The amount of people, how loud they are, how supportive, and not only today, not only this week, not only the last 3 weeks, but over like the last 3, 4, 5, 6, 10, 25 years, you know, we've always had that support.
8: And cricket Illawarra set to kick off its first grade T20 competition this weekend. Five matches lined up to be played on Saturday, including Balgownie and Wests at Judy Masters, Helensburgh and Port Kembla at Rex Jackson Park, IPCC and Northern Districts at North Dalton, Kira hosts Wollongong, while the Rail play Dapto. Uni have the first round bye.
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8: Sunny, light winds, top of 28 today. Showers Friday, 24. Showers again on Saturday. A little cooler, down to 21. Right now, 9 in Unanderra on Wave 96.5.
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1: Wave 96.5, first with the Illawarra's traffic.
2: Good morning across the Illawarra. A good run out of Bulleye this morning up and down the Prince's Highway and towards the Bulleye Tops and the M1 through Cataract, Appin and Picton Road, also moving nicely both directions. The Mount Uzi Interchange, we do have ongoing roadworks on the M1. That's affecting Mount Uzi Road and Memorial Drive in both directions with single lane closures and speed drops through the site. Get caught without a seatbelt or wearing it incorrectly this long weekend and you'll face double the points. With double demerits in force 2 to 5 October, you can stop it or cop it. That's the latest traffic on Wave 96.5. 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
10: Sunny, light winds, top of 28 today. Dave Clark with the 5:30 update. Commercial plane travelling from Dubai to Israel has been forced to make an emergency landing after a stabbing in the cockpit. One pilot's been arrested after allegedly stabbing the other and trying to crash the plane. More than 170 passengers were on board when it was forced to land in Saudi Arabia, including this woman's daughter.
11: He's screaming, help, help, help. The plane start to lose control.
10: A shocking e-bike crash involving Margaret Throsby is adding fuel to calls for tighter rules. The veteran ABC broadcaster remains in hospital with head and hip injuries after being hit in the Illawarra last week. Transport Minister John Graham says the case highlights the need for action.
12: We are committed to bringing in an age restriction. We'll update the public shortly about that. And we've already passed and have in place laws that have led to bikes being seized by police and transport officials, and they will be crushed.
10: Boaters across the Illawarra being urged to put safety first as the 2026-27 boating season gets underway today, following the second busiest winter in Marine Rescue New South Wales history and a warm start to spring. Commissioner Todd Andrews is expecting volunteers to be in high demand as more boaters hit the water.
13: We want to make sure that you service your vessels, that you ensure that you have the appropriate safety equipment on board, that you check your batteries, that all of your passengers are wearing a life jacket.
10: The trial of three men accused of killing Aussie brothers in Mexico is nearing an end. Jake and Callum Robinson, along with their American mate, were killed while on a surfing trip in 2024. The trial now entering its final stage with a verdict expected next week. Also today, the Oz Alert System has officially launched. The fully operational system coming into effect, sending emergency messages to compatible devices during local or national disasters. And Aussie shoppers can say goodbye to card surcharges.
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10: Nathan Cleary's won his first Dally M medal, collecting the award from a wheelchair at home as he recovers from his broken ankle. He sent a video message from home thanking his teammates for their support.
14: None of this would be possible without them. They definitely make me 10,000 times player that I am. And yeah, no individual award is ever achievable without the help of teammates. Made it such an enjoyable place to work each and every day this year.
10: That's on Fox. Broncos star Tamika Upton was named the best player in the women's comp for the third time. While Illawarra first grade cricketers will have to wait another 2 weeks till their comp kicks in, one is set to start this Saturday. Cricket Illawarra set to begin the first grade T20 competition this weekend. Five matches lined up to be played on Saturday, including Balgownie and West at Junior Masters. Helensburgh and Port Kembla will battle at Rex Jackson Park. Meantime, rain is interrupting the third and final one-day cricket clash between Australia and South Africa, chasing 323 to win. The Proteas are currently 4 for 145, well behind if the game was not to continue.
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10: Sunny, light winds, top of 28 today. 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Right now, 19 in Taroji on Wave 96.5.
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0: Watermelon sugar. 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A cracker of a day. Mostly sunny. We should knock up around 29, 30 degrees later today. Tomorrow, a bit of cloud. Chance of showers in 25. If you're getting things ready for your big grand final party at home, looking pretty good on Sunday for the grand final. Mostly sunny around the Illawarra and 23 degrees. The Illawarra's best music continues. Rock set in minutes and some Guy Sebastian before six.
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2: 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First with the Illawarra's traffic.
3: The M1 travelling well northbound out of Berkeley Valley to Unanderra and towards Fig Tree this morning. We do have ongoing works on the M1 at Mount Uzi Interchange with lane closures and speed drops either side of Mount Uzi Road and Memorial Drive. And travel time all cleared northbound on the M1 towards Cataract and Heathcote will take you 22 minutes. Block drains can damage your home and pollute Sydney waterways. Remember, only flush the 3 P's and only put water, detergent and soap down the sink. A message from Sydney Water. That's the latest traffic on Wave 96.5. More fun in the morning with Lindell and Crummy.
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0: Wave 96.5's Stay K a Day. We're giving you the chance to score overnight accommodation each day this week at the Novotel Wollongong North Beach. Overnight stay in an ocean view room with a balcony. We'll throw on breakfast too in the Palisade Kitchen. Complimentary parking. If you got yourself on the shortlist yesterday, we're calling a winner after 7:30 this morning, and then straight away we'll open up the lines and give you the chance to get on the standby list for tomorrow. Treat yourself to a coastal getaway at Novotel Wollongong North Beach. Stay K a day here at Wave 96.5. Clarkie's on deck this morning ahead of the NRL Grand Final. We'll get the latest out of the Knights camp in just a moment. Oh, and the Chooks as well. Wave 96.5 news, sport and weather on the way.
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17: Sunny, light winds, top of 28 today. Dave Clark with a 6 o'clock update. Near misses at Sydney Airport are being blamed on staffing pressures with air traffic controllers. The Australian Transport Safety Bureau releasing 4 reports into 6 incidents that occurred in July and August this year. ATSB boss Angus Mitchell saying they want to look at how much pressure air traffic controllers are under and if it's just Sydney or the whole of Australia.
18: Nationally, occurrence rates have remained steady over the past decade. At Sydney, however, ground conflictions attributed to ATC actions have increased since the COVID recovery.
17: Two people have been extradited from Queensland, accused of scamming mostly elderly people in shopping centres. 49-year-old man and 30-year-old woman expected to face court as part of wider ongoing investigations that followed a series of incidents involving elderly women between the South Coast and Grafton earlier this year. As the new boating season gets underway today, Marine Rescue New South Wales asking Illawarra boaters to log on and off as part of their journey. Commissioner Todd Andrews says the process is simple and can save you a lot of hassles if something does go wrong.
5: Logging on with Marine Rescue New South Wales lets us know where you are and what time you're expected to return. And if you don't return at that expected time, we'll reach out to you and make sure that you're okay. And if you're not okay, we can send out a search party very quickly.
17: Major change to the way Aussies can pay taxes to come in at the end of next month. The ATO announcing it will no longer accept credit card payments. The tax office making the call that credit card merchants' fees are too high and inappropriate to put on taxpayers. Anyone with a credit card linked to their ATO account will have to change their payment before November 30. Also today, a commercial plane travelling from Dubai to Israel has been forced to make an emergency landing after a stabbing in the cockpit. And the tax office says almost 30% of large companies paid no tax in the 2024-25 financial year.
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17: Panthers coach Ivan Cleary admits the Dally M medal awarded to Nathan is a bit of a consolation following a very tough few days for his son. He was crowned the NRL's best player for the first time last night, but was forced to collect the award from home as he recovers from surgery. Ivan giving an update on how Nathan's feeling on Seven.
15: Yeah, he's a bit sore, but he's working through it. Got another surgery coming up this week on his other foot, so a mentally challenging period for him as well. Missing out on the World Cup as well. But yeah, tonight will definitely be a nice consolation, absolutely.
17: Aussie cricketers have denied South Africa a clean sweep of their one-day series, winning this morning's third and final match by 45 runs. Australia posted a total of 322 batting first, with the Proteas at 4 for 145 when rain interrupted the match. The covers never came off, giving the tourists the win.
19: Yeah, obviously very pleased. Would have been nice to have had a full game. The weather gods had something to say about that.
17: That's Aussie skipper Mitch Marsh on Fox. And the new season for cricket Illawarra is set to begin this Saturday with the men's first grade T20 comp set to kick off. Five matches set to be played, including Kira hosting Wollongong, while the Rail will play Dapto and Balgownie take on Wests. Cricket Illawarra's first grade men's comp begins in 2 weeks on Saturday, October 17. Five matches are set for then.
16: 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Weather.
17: Sunny, light winds, top of 28 today. 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Right now, 9 in Calderwood on Wave 96.5.
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0: Wave 96.5 morning. This is Dino, yours and Al's festival swings into the Illawarra across 2 days. This long weekend, G Flip, Baby No More among the headline acts, and tickets are available still from Moshtix. 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Good looking day ahead, mostly sunny as we head towards a top of 29 degrees. Tomorrow, just a little bit of cloud, maybe a shower and 25 for the NRL Grand Final on Sunday. Love it. Mostly sunny and 23.
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2: 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First with the Illawarra's traffic.
3: In Wollongong Central, Crown Street and New Dapto Road are all clear past the hospital. Travelling northbound on the M1 Princes Motorway, all clear from Dapto through to Fig Tree. And looking further up, you've got about a 25-minute drive from Cataract to Heathcote along the M1. This week at IGA, get Primo Shortcut Brainless Bacon, 750 grams, half price, just $8.40. That's worth pulling over for. And October 6 at participating stores excludes IGA local grocer. That's the latest traffic on Wave 96.5. More fun in the morning with Lindell and Crammy.
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Mostly sunny across the Illawarra today, and we could touch 30 degrees. It's going to be around that vicinity at lunchtime. Wave 96.5, it's Dino in for the holiday in Lindell and Crammy, counting down to the NRL Grand Final this Sunday. Who are you going for, the Roosters or the Knights? All the talk this week, though, has been around who's going to be a part of that pre-game entertainment. He grew up here in the Illawarra. He runs the NRL. Peter Volandis has urged us, quote-unquote, to watch 11 minutes before kickoff. There's going to be a huge surprise. You'll be entertained. It'll be the highest rating 11 minutes you'll ever see on TV. Now, just doing a scan around, Noah Kahan is in town. Benson Boone's in town. There's been talk of the Screaming Jets, which makes sense because the Jets are from Newcastle. There's also been a bit to talk about Shannon Knoll. Silverchair got on the front foot yesterday, another Newcastle act. They've come out and said, no, it's not us. We haven't performed together in a very long time and we're extremely rusty. But we have heard that this 11-minute extravaganza will include a tribute to Jai Arrow. And we do know that the song that's been used for Jai of late is You'll Never Walk Alone. I've done a bit of research this morning. How's this? Jimmy Barnes and David Campbell did You'll Never Walk Alone on Carols back in 2008. Whoa!

0: be Jimmy and son David on Sunday at the NRL Grand Final. It all kind of makes sense, but I guess we'll certainly watch and see. If you've heard anything, let me know. 4275 1965. Clarkey is in the Wave 96.5 newsroom this morning. We'll see what Clarkey's heard. 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
11: Sunny, light winds, top of 28 today. Dave Clark with the 6:30 update. A commercial plane has been forced to make an emergency landing in Saudi Arabia when one pilot allegedly stabbed the other one. More than 170 passengers were on board the flight from Dubai to Tel Aviv when it issued a distress signal 2 hours into the journey, passengers stepping in to help while a pilot has been taken into custody. Veteran broadcaster Margaret Throsby is calling for tougher e-bike laws for kids. The 84-year-old recovering in hospital from head and hip injuries after being hit by an e-bike in the Illawarra last week. Transport Minister John Graham says it's an example of why the government's cracking down.
10: We've moved to regulate not only the share bike schemes, but tough new laws are now in place for private e-bike use. And I have to warn people, if they're doing the wrong thing, if they're on bikes that are illegal, they will be seized and they will be crushed in New South Wales.
11: As the 2026-27 boating season gets underway, Illawarra boaters are being reminded that a few simple checks go all the way. Marine Rescue New South Wales Commissioner Todd Andrews says he can't stress enough how important it is for boaters to check just a couple of simple things.
12: The sure be right attitude just won't cut it. It doesn't cut it if you're out 20 nautical miles out at sea in deteriorating weather conditions just because you haven't checked your battery or refreshed your fuel. So make sure you take those safety precautions before you head out, and what we all want is for everyone to have a great day out on the water.
11: Parents of Aussie brothers Jake and Callum Robinson are now waiting on a verdict over their son's murderers. The pair were killed along with their American mate on a surfing trip in Mexico back in 2024. Three men facing charges with the trial nearing an end. Also today, near misses at Sydney Airport are being blamed on staffing pressures with air traffic controllers, and house prices have fallen across the country for a sixth straight month.
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11: Nathan Cleary has gushed over his girlfriend, Matilda star Mary Fowler, while accepting his very first Dally M award. The Panther star accepting the award from a wheelchair at home as he recovers.
13: It's tough doing the long distance, but she always makes me feel supported and loved, and that's all I could ever ask for. And she's just amazing.
11: That's on Fox. Shell Harbour spin star Adam Zampa has taken 2 for 34 in the Aussie men's cricket win in the third one-day international in South Africa. Rain affected the third and final match, the tourists winning by 45 runs in the end under the DLS. Skipper Mitch Marsh, happy with the progress of the inexperienced side over the three-game series?
14: We do have some guys that haven't got a lot of experience at this level, and in particular playing in South Africa against a team that plays very well at home. So there'll always be some great learnings from that, and we look forward to taking them forward.
11: It's on Fox. And Toby McPherson has been called into his first Wallaby squad, named as one of a 34-man squad for the upcoming Bledisloe Cup Series against New Zealand. 22-year-old, who can play both lock and back row, has been rewarded for his strong performances in Super Rugby Pacific and Super Rugby for the ACT Brumbies.
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11: Sunny, light winds, top of 28 today. Showers Friday, 24. Showers again on Saturday, a little cooler down to 21. Right now it's 9 in Calderwood on Wave 96.5.
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0: Officially day four of the school holidays and the weather turning it on again as we head to 29, 30 degrees and mostly sunny. Morning, Wave 96.5 with Dino. In for the holidaying, Lyndall and Crammy. We're checking out some of their best bits.
1: Lyndall decided to do something with her daughter last week. And I mean, I have very mixed feelings about it and what you decided to do, Lyndall. And before I get you to explain the activity that you did with your daughter, I just want to make sure that you listening to the show right now understand the household setup for Lyndall at home. And so it's Lyndall, her daughter, and their beautiful groodle, Crumpet, who's a wonderful dog, very loving, very affectionate, and just a great dog, really. Like, doesn't give you much trouble at all.
2: She's like perfect dog. Okay. She's not naughty. All she wants to do is snuggle you.
1: Okay, yeah. Cool. Well, okay, now that we've got that, you've painted the picture of Lyndall's household at home. Lyndall, please, pray tell, tell us what you and your daughter got up to.
2: I have an 8-year-old who is completely obsessed with puppies, dogs. Like, if she's a type of kid who, if she walks past a dog on the street, she'll want to stop and ask if she can pat your dog, right? This is what she does wherever we are. So last week when we were doing our What's On, there was like this puppy playgroup thing that was happening in Winoona. And I went on the website, this puppy therapy website, and they do all kinds of different things in school holidays. And they do puppy yoga and lots of fun things, right? Mm-hmm. So I thought, she'll love that. She's obsessed with dogs. Let's go. So we did. And you sit in a room, there's like 8 puppies. You sit all around the outside of the room, all the kids in a circle. Okay. And you think that I have done something very, very wrong, apparently.
1: Well, I just feel like you've got a perfectly good dog at home and you've gone off to hang out with other dogs. Like, as far as I'm concerned, you're cheating on your dog. That's the crux of it. That's what I think's happening. You don't see it as a problem. I think it is.
2: Mate, she certainly knew about it because when we got home, she was sniffing us like a demon.
1: Oh, my.
2: And she could smell the other dogs all over us.
1: I mean, you didn't...
2: It's not like I've come home with another man's aftershave and cheated on my husband, okay?
1: Well, that's the thing. Like, you didn't even bother to try and, like, wash the scent of the puppies off you before going home and rubbing it in your dogs at home's face. Like, oh, we've been spending time with other dogs. You're not good enough for us anymore.
2: You are really taking this and making it something that it doesn't have to be.
1: Three calls says it all. Judge and jury this morning, is it or is it not cheating? We're going to Tracy of Horsley first.
3: You know what, Lyndall? I have a cat. And I went to a cat cafe, so I'm with you.
2: There you go.
1: Look at you. You're a cheat too, Tracy.
3: No, I am not.
1: How do you sleep at night, Tracy? How do you look yourself in the mirror?
3: Very well, actually. Yeah, how about you?
1: Yeah, no, I'm okay. I'm fine.
3: Maybe you need to go to one of these things, but they're great.
1: Yeah, you know, you cheaters stick together, Tracy. It's good
2: stuff. Thank you, Tracy.
1: Yeah, no worries. Adriana in Fairy Meadow, good morning.
4: Hi.
1: How are you going?
4: I'm going good. I reckon Lyndall's cheating, Crammy.
1: Yeah,
2: Adriana.
1: Yeah, you're a cheat, Lyndall. Fiona in Horsley. Good morning, Fiona.
5: Good morning. How are you?
2: We're good.
5: I know how you are. Crammy, you are one step closer to an old man yelling at clouds. Lyndall, this is parenting in the Hunger Games. School holidays in the Hunger Games. You go for it, girl. Parenting 101, do whatever you can to make those kids happy. I don't think it's
2: survival.
5: Cheating at all. Crumpet is at home having downtime, and she probably needs it because Lyndall's daughter's at home playing all day.
1: Right.
5: She probably needs the respite as well. Crammy, get over it and stop being so judgmental.
1: This is...
2: Oh, I love you, Fiona.
1: This sounds like just how a cheater would justify their actions.
2: Oh,
5: definitely not. Yeah, I have two dogs at home and I cheat on them all the time, but they absolutely love the smell when I get home.
1: All right, brilliant. Okay.
2: Yeah, give them an extra scent. It's good for their brain activity.
1: Yeah,
2: it's a new smell for them.
1: Yeah.
5: Yeah.
1: Look, what if I made plans today to go and, you know, spend time with a much younger female? You know, would we all be okay with that?
2: What, a radio co-host or is it someone you're cheating on your wife? Yeah.
1: Just someone I want to hang out with. I want to have some, you know, human therapy with someone a bit younger.
2: I don't know. Get Laura on the phone. Ask her.
5: Let's go. Bring her in.
1: Well, that's the difference. You know, she could have a say. Crumpet, the poor thing, can't speak for herself.
2: Oh, so. For God's sake.
5: Crumpet wagged her tail when they got home. She had
2: exactly.
5: a say.
1: That's what makes it worse, Lyndall, is that you've gone for someone younger too. Like, how do you think Crumpet feels about that?
5: Angry old man yelling at clouds.
1: Thanks for your calls. I'm not changing my opinion. You're a cheat, and I for once feel like I have the moral high ground here on the show. Mm-hmm. It's great.
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8: In Corrimal, watch out for roadworks on Railway Street between Memorial Drive and High Street. In Stream Hill, West Apto Road is closed for works between Raven Street and Darks Road. And travelling southbound on the Princess Highway from Oak Flats to Berry, no delays for the 25-minute travel time. 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That's the latest traffic on Wave 96.5. 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

0: 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And for the holidaying Lindell and Crammy, they're off for the rest of this week and all of next week. But Stay K a Day bats on here at Wave 96.5. Coming up before 8 o'clock this morning, if you got yourself on the standby list yesterday, I could be calling you with a cheeky overnight stay at the Novotel Wollongong North Beach. We're talking two people in an ocean view room with a balcony. We'll throw in breakfast in the Palisade kitchen, complimentary parking. So good luck if you got on the standby list yesterday. And if you didn't, I'll open up the phone lines before 8 and give you the chance to get in the running for tomorrow morning. Stay K a Day at Wave 96.5. Clarkie's on deck this morning with the latest Illawarra news, sport and weather next.
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6: Sunny, light winds, top of 28 today. Dave Clark with the 7 o'clock update. A pilot's been arrested after a mid-air stabbing and crash attempt during a flight from Dubai to Tel Aviv. The commercial plane issued an emergency call just 2 hours into its flight after one of the pilots allegedly stabbed the other one. The flight was forced to make an emergency landing in Saudi Arabia. Shocking e-bike crash involving Margaret Throsby, formerly of the ABC, is adding fuel to calls for tighter rules. The veteran broadcaster remaining in hospital with head and hip injuries after being struck in the Illawarra last week. Transport Minister John Graham says the case highlights the need for action.
7: We are committed to bringing in an age restriction. We'll update the public shortly about that. And we've already passed and have in place laws that have led to bikes being seized by police and transport officials, and they will be crushed.
6: We're being urged to get out and make community connections to improve our mental health. Research shows only 1 in 5 Aussies feel very connected to family, friends and their community. Mental Health Australia's Carolyn Nikoloski says if you're feeling disconnected, you are not alone.
8: So the research shows that nearly 2/3 of people feel like we're drifting apart, and 1/3 of us feel like we're less connected than we were a decade ago.
6: Boaters across the Illawarra being urged to put safety first as the new boating season gets underway today. Following the second busiest winter in Marine Rescue New South Wales history and a warm start to spring, Commissioner Todd Andrews is expecting volunteers to be in high demand as more boaters return to the water.
9: We want to make sure that you service your vessels, that you ensure that you have the appropriate safety equipment on board, that you check your batteries, that all of your passengers are wearing a life jacket.
6: Also today, you won't be able to pay your tax bill with a credit card from November 30. The ATO says merchant fees attached to credit card payments are too high, and the new leader of the Greens is vowing to replace Labor and stop the rise of One Nation.
0: 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Masterton's two new display homes are now open at Housing World Batagarang.
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6: Nathan Cleary has won his very first Elia medal at a glitzy ceremony in Sydney overnight, but the Panther star forced to collect his award from home as he recovers from that broken ankle, while Broncos gun Tamika Upton has been crowned the NRLW's best of the best for the third time.
10: When I was 7-year-old playing for the Blackwater Crushers, I actually thought I was going to play NRL. There was no NRLW, so to be up here standing here now, preparing for a grand final on the weekend with some of my best mates, it's pretty surreal.
6: That's on Fox. The Aussie cricketers have wrapped up the one-day series against South Africa with a win after posting a total of 322 batting first. The tourists had the home side of 4 for 145 when the rain fell, eventually winning by 45 runs via the DLS. Skipper Mitch Marsh hitting another half-ton in the win.
11: I felt good. It would have been nice to have got a couple of big scores for the team and really set us up in those first couple of games, but any way I can contribute, it's always nice.
6: That's on Fox. And Cricket Illawarra is set to kick off its first grade T20 competition this weekend. 5 matches lined up to be played Saturday, including Balgowny and West at Judy Masters, Helensburgh and Port Kembla at Rex Jackson Park, IPCC and Northern Districts at North Dalton. Kira hosts Wollongong, while the Rail play Dapto. Uni have the first round bye.
0: 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Weather.
6: Sunny, light winds, top of 28 today. Showers on Friday, 24. Showers again on Saturday and a little cooler down to 21. Right now, 17 in Kiama on Wave 96.5.
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0: Wave 96.5, Plan G Flip, one of the headline acts in the Illawarra this weekend, part of the Yours and Owls Festival. Mostly sunny today, heading for a top of 29 degrees. It's Dino in for the holidaying Lyndall and Crammy, and we're checking out some of their best bits at Wave 96.5.
1: Lyndall decided to do something with her daughter last week, and I mean, I have very mixed feelings about it and what you decided to do, Lyndall. And before I get you to explain the activity that you did with your daughter, I just want to make sure that you listening to the show right now understand the household setup for Lyndall at home. And so it's Lyndall, her daughter, and their beautiful Groodle, Crumpet, who's a wonderful dog, very loving, very affectionate, and just a great dog, really. Like, doesn't give you much trouble at all.
2: She's like perfect dog. Okay. She's not naughty. All she wants to do is snuggle you.
1: Okay, yeah. Cool. Well, okay, now that we've got that, you've painted the picture of Lyndall's household at home. Lyndall, please, pray tell, tell us what you and your daughter got up to.
2: I have an 8-year-old who is completely obsessed with puppies, dogs. Like, if she's the type of kid who, if she walks past a dog on the street, she'll want to stop and ask if she can pat your dog, right? This is what she does wherever we are. So last week when we were doing our What's On, there was like this puppy playgroup thing that was happening in Winoona. And I went on the website, this puppy therapy website, and they do all kinds of different things in school holidays. And they do puppy yoga and lots of fun things, right? Mm-hmm. So I thought, she'll love that. She's obsessed with dogs. Let's go. So we did. And you sit in a room, and there's like 8 puppies. You sit all around the outside of the room, all the kids in a circle. Okay. And you think that I have done something very, very wrong, apparently.
1: Well, I just feel like you've got a perfectly good dog at home and you've gone off to hang out with other dogs. Like, as far as I'm concerned, you're cheating on your dog. That's the crux of it. That's what I think's happening. You don't see it as a problem. I think it is.
2: Mate, she certainly knew about it because when we got home, she was sniffing us like a demon.
1: Oh, my.
2: And she could smell the other dogs all over us.
1: I mean, you didn't...
2: It's not like I've come home with another man's aftershave and cheated on my husband, okay?
1: Well, that's the thing. Like, you didn't even bother to try and, like, wash the scent of the puppies off you before going home and rubbing it in your dogs at home's face. Like, oh, we've been spending time with other dogs. You're not good enough for us anymore.
2: You are really taking this and making it something that it doesn't have to be.
1: Three calls says it all. Judge and jury this morning, is it or is it not cheating? We're going to Tracy of Horsley first.
3: You know what, Lyndall? I have a cat. And I went to a cat cafe, so I'm with you.
2: There you go.
1: Look at you. You're a cheat too, Tracy. How do you sleep at night, Tracy? How do you look yourself in the mirror?
3: Very well, actually. Yeah, how about you?
1: Yeah, no, I'm okay. Maybe, I'm fine.
3: Maybe you need to go to one of these things, but they're great.
1: Yeah, you know, you cheaters stick together, Tracy. It's good.
2: Thank you, Tracy.
1: Yeah, no worries. Adriana in Fairy Meadow, good morning.
4: Hi.
1: How are you going?
4: I'm going good. I reckon Lyndall's cheating, Crammy.
1: Yeah,
2: oh,
1: see?
2: Adriana.
1: Yeah, you're a cheat, Lyndall. Fiona in Horsley. Good morning, Fiona.
5: Good morning. Fiona. How are you?
2: Oh, yeah,
5: wait.
2: We're good.
5: I know how you are. You, Crammy, you are one step closer to an old man yelling at clouds. Lyndall, this is parenting in the Hunger Games. School holidays in the Hunger Games. You go for it, girl. Parenting 101, do whatever you can to make those kids happy. I don't think it's
2: survival.
5: Cheating at all. Crumpet is at home having downtime, and she probably needs it because Lyndall's daughter's at home playing.

0: working all day.
1: Right.
0: He probably needs the respite as well. Mm. Get over it and stop being so judgmental.
1: This is...
2: Oh, I love you, Fiona.
1: This sounds like just how a cheater would justify their actions.
2: Oh,
0: definitely not. Yeah, I have two dogs at home and I cheat on them all the time, but they absolutely love the smell when I get home.
1: All right, brilliant. Okay.
2: Yeah, give them an extra scent. It's good for their brain activity.
1: Yeah,
2: it's cool. a new smell for them.
1: Yeah.
0: Yeah.
1: Look, what if I made plans today to go and, you know, spend time with a much younger female? You know, would we all be okay with that?
2: What, a radio co-host or is it someone you're cheating on your wife? Yeah.
1: just someone I want to hang out with. I want to have some, you know, human therapy with someone a bit younger.
2: I don't know. Get Laura on the phone. Ask her.
0: Let's go. Bring her in.
1: Well, that's the difference. You know, she could have a say. Crumpet, the poor thing, can't speak for herself.
2: Oh, so. For God's sake.
0: And now it wagged her tail when they got home. She had
2: exactly.
0: a say.
1: That's what makes it worse, exactly. Lyndall, is that you've gone for someone younger too. Like, how do you think Crumpet feels about that?
0: Angry old man yelling at cloud.
1: Thanks for your calls. I'm not changing my opinion. You're a cheat. And I for once, feel like I have the moral high ground here on the show. Mm-hmm. It's great.
2: Sure.
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4: Wave 96.5, first with the Illawarra's traffic.
5: In Shell Cove, watch out for roadworks on Cove Boulevard. Heading in towards the Southern Highlands, seeing no delays along the Illawarra Highway this morning. In Oak Flats, the Oak Flats interchange is busy but moving well in all directions, and the M1 Princes Motorway delay free both ways between Dapto and Mount Pleasant. 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That's the latest traffic on Wave 96.5. 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

0: mostly sunny for the Illawarra today. Top at 29 degrees. Tomorrow, Friday, bit of cloud, maybe a shower in 25. And on Sunday for the NRL Grand Final, looking good for the Backyard Barbie. Mostly sunny and 23. Wave 96.5 morning, it's Dino. What is it, officially day four of the school holidays. 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
6: Sunny, light winds, top of 28 today. Dave Clark with the 7:30 update. The trial of three men accused of killing Aussie brothers in Mexico is nearing its end. Jake and Callum Robinson, along with their American mate, were killed while on a surfing trip in 2024. The trial now entering its final stage with a verdict expected next week. Federal government continues to be on the defence this morning over calls to pull back spending. Follows the Reserve Bank lifting interest rates to a 15-year high in a bid to cool inflation. Environment Minister Murray Watt telling Seven Labor has made significant savings.
7: We've now saved nearly $180 billion in government spending since we came to office 4 years ago. We've cut about $4 billion from consultants and contractors.
6: As the new boating season gets underway today, Marine Rescue New South Wales is asking Illawarra boaters to log on and log off as part of their journey. Commissioner Todd Andrews says the process is simple and can save you a lot of hassles if something does go wrong.
8: Logging on with Marine Rescue New South Wales lets us know where you are and what time you're expected to return. And if you don't return at that expected time, we'll reach out to you and make sure that you're okay. And if you're not okay, we can send out a search party very quickly.
6: Data from the state government indicates that the Illawarra and South Coast saw a decent share of money spent by day trippers in the year to June. Travellers keen to leave the city and get away for a few days spent a total of $16.2 billion as visitors increasingly opt for shorter, more frequent trips across Sydney and regional New South Wales while spending more on each trip. Day trips are playing an important role in regional economies, particularly destinations within 2 hours of Sydney, like the Illawarra and the South Coast. Also today, the Oz Alert system has officially launched, sending emergency messages to compatible devices during local or national disasters. And Aussie shoppers can say goodbye to card surcharges. The Reserve Bank has banned businesses from adding extra fees on top of the cost price.
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6: The NRL's best of the best have been honoured at the Dally M Awards overnight. Panthers star Nathan Cleary took out his first medal, sending this message from home as he recovers from surgery.
9: I want to start off by saying how grateful I am for everyone's support over the last few days, given the injury that happened, and just the support from the rugby league community has been absolutely amazing. I can't thank everyone enough for the messages they've sent through and the support I've felt.
6: That's on Fox. Broncos gun Tamika Upton was named the best player in the NRLW. Knights are feeling the love ahead of Sunday's NRL Grand Final against the Roosters. Novocastrians out in force at the club's open training session on Wednesday. Skipper Kalyn Ponga has told Fox Sports they're grateful for the support.
10: The amount of people, how loud they are, how supportive, and not only today, not only this week, not only the last 3 weeks, but over like the last 3, 4, 5, 6, 10, 25 years, you know, we've always had that support.
6: And while Illawarra first grade cricketers have to wait another 2 weeks for their comp to kick in. One is set to start this Saturday. Cricket Illawarra is set to kick off its first grade T20 competition this weekend. Five matches lined up to be played on Saturday, including Balgowney and West at Judy Masters, and Helensburgh will take on Port Kembla at Rex Jackson Park.
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6: Sunny with light winds, top of 28 today. 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
1: How are you?
2: Good. You got shortlisted yesterday, I believe, for Stay K a Day.
1: I did, yes.
2: You've won a Stay K.
1: Awesome.
2: Why is it so awesome, Katerina?
1: Because it's such a treat. my husband and I really don't get to go much anywhere. We have a neurodivergent son. You can't get out of the house or go anywhere half the time. And he's not independent enough to leave all the time. Hardly any time together.
2: Well, you get an opportunity now. We're going to send you and hubby off for a little staycay, Novotel Wollongong North Beach. You'll be in an ocean view room. You'll have the breeze coming in, a balcony. We're going to put on a breakfast for you as well in the Palisade kitchen there at the Novotel. Complimentary parking. It's only a night, but by the sounds of things, it's going to feel like a world away.
1: Yep.
2: Well, congratulations. You enjoy. Send us a postcard. Right.
1: Maybe.
2: Congratulations, Katerina. All right, we reset the deck now and open up the phone lines on 4275 1965. Let's get you on the shortlist, on the standby for tomorrow's Stay K a Day at the Novotel Wollongong North Beach. 4275 1965. Good luck. 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
0: 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First with the Illawarra's traffic.
4: Memorial Drive is seeing a hassle-free run this morning between Ferry Meadow and Bulleye. In Albion Park, roadworks have begun with a reduced 40k speed limit and stop slow conditions in place on Tongara Road at Church Street. And travelling this morning on Picton Road westbound from Cataract to Wilton, you're looking at a quick 20-minute trip. 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That's the latest traffic on Wave 96.5. 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

0: 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Treat yourself to a coastal getaway at Novotel Wollongong North Beach.
1: How are you today?
2: Oh, it's nice. I'm good, thanks. It's Dino. What's your name?
1: Nikki.
2: Hey, where are you from, Nikki?
1: Lake Heights.
2: Going to get you on the standby list, if that's all right.
1: Yes, please.
2: It's a super short standby list. You could be heading off to the Novotel Wollongong North Beach for a little staycay.
1: I need it. I've been in and out of hospital, so I definitely need it.
2: Oh, no. Is everything okay?
1: Oh, I've got kidney stones.
2: Oh, ouch.
1: Yes, that's painful.
2: Well, look, I hope you're on the mend, Nikki. Could be calling you back this time tomorrow morning with a staycay at the Novotel in a beautiful ocean view room with a balcony. We'll throw in the breakfast and the parking. It's exactly what your healing body needs, so fingers crossed for you.
1: Fingers crossed. Thank you so much. Have a lovely day.
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10: Sunny today, light winds, top of 28. Dave Clark with the 8 o'clock update. Federal government says it continues to make significant savings following calls to rein in spending. Comes as the Reserve Bank has lifted the cash rate to a 15-year high in a bid to tackle high inflation. Environment Minister Murray Watt telling 7, Labor's saved nearly $180 billion in government spending since coming into office.
11: Even the most recent figures that came out showed that $4 out of $5 in demand in the economy at the moment is coming from the private sector. So the great bulk of spending that is happening in the economy at the moment is not from government. It's actually coming from the private sector.
10: New South Wales Transport Minister says e-bike riders are on notice with new laws now in place. Veteran ABC broadcaster Margaret Throsby recovering in hospital after being struck down by an e-bike in the Illawarra last week. Minister Graham says it's time for people to play by the rules.
12: Tough new laws are now in place for private e-bike use, and I have to warn people, if they're doing the wrong thing, if they're on bikes that are illegal, they will be seized and they will be crushed.
10: As the 2026-27 boating season gets underway, Illawarra boaters being reminded that a few simple checks go all the way. Marine Rescue New South Wales Commissioner Todd Andrews says he can't stress enough how important it is for boaters to check just a few things.
13: The sure be right attitude just won't cut it. It doesn't cut it if you're out 20 nautical miles out at sea in deteriorating weather conditions just because you haven't checked your battery or refreshed your fuel. So make sure you take those safety precautions before you head out, and what we all want is for everyone to have a great day out on the water.
10: Aussies are spilling the beans and splashing the cash when it comes to their coffee. New research from Compare the Market has found the average Aussie spends close to $2,000 a year on their daily coffee fix, or about $5.40 a day. Also today, a commercial plane travelling from Dubai to Israel has been forced to make an emergency landing after a stabbing in the cockpit. And the tax office says almost 30% of large companies paid no tax in the 2024-25 financial year.
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10: Nathan Cleary's won his first Dally M medal, collecting the award from a wheelchair at home as he recovers. He sent a video message from home thanking his teammates.
15: None of this would be possible without them. They definitely make me 10,000 times player that I am. And yeah, no individual award is ever achievable without the help of teammates. Made it such an enjoyable place to work each and every day this year.
10: It's on Fox. Bronco star Tamika Upton was named the best player in the women's comp for the third time. The Aussie men's cricketers have denied South Africa a clean sweep in their one-day series, winning this morning's third and final match by 45 runs. Australia posted a big total, 322 batting first, with the Proteas 4 for 145 when rain interrupted the match. The covers never came off, giving the tourists the win.
16: Yeah, obviously very pleased. Would have been nice to have had a full game. The weather gods had something to say about that.
10: That's Aussie skipper Mitch Marsh on Fox. And the new season for cricket, Illawarra, set to begin this Saturday with the men's first grade T20 cop set to kick off. Five matches set to be played, including Kira hosting Wollongong, while the Rail play Dapto and Balgowney take on Wests. Cricket Illawarra's first grade men's comp begins in 2 weeks on Saturday, October 17. Five matches are set for then.
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10: Sunny, light winds, top of 28 today. Showers Friday, 24. Showers again Saturday and cooling down. Top of 21. Right now it is 20 in Shell Cove on Wave 96.5.
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0: Tops of 29 for the Illawarra and mostly sunny today. It's Dino at Wave 96.5 while Lyndall and Crammy take a couple of days off. We're checking out some of their best gear.
1: Something has happened in our household. We've had some uninvited guests arrive at our house now. A few days ago, our son Maxie, he just turned 4. As you know, Lyndall, you know him, you've seen him. He's a very active guy.
2: He's a wild child like his father, yeah.
1: He's always on the go. He's always moving. He's a bit fidgety, can't sit still, that kind of stuff. But just over the last few days, we'd noticed that he'd been scratching his head a little.
2: Oh, no.
1: He never complained or said anything verbally, externally. We would ask, are you okay? He's like, yeah, no, it's fine. He would just sort of carry on, get distracted with whatever the next task was. Like, oh, bird, oh, butterfly, whatever. But then he would just keep continually scratching his head. And then we thought it was about time to check what was going on there. We started to run the fine comb through his luscious blonde curly locks. And
2: he's got beautiful curls, yeah.
1: Yeah. It was there, Lyndall. We saw it, the little white things.
2: Oh, God.
1: Maxie's got nits.
2: Had there been an email sent around from the daycare or anything? Is it going around? Has some other kid given him nits?
1: As far as we know, no, which makes it even worse. We feel like Maxie could be patient zero and
2: the
1: subsequent email that has gone out on the app and now is our fault. It's Maxie. My wife and I are still undecided because my wife's like, what do we do here? Like, I looked it up online. Do we just chop his hair off? Do I go get all the treatments? And I'm of the opinion, like, just chop it off. It's so much easier. Nits hate long hair. Short hair, I should say. So just get rid of it. My wife, though, has...
2: Yeah, but his curls. I know. Shave off his curls.
1: He does have beautiful hair, I know, but it'll grow back. Surely, it's fine. We've also got our daughter to worry about. You know, she's 6. She's got beautiful long and curly hair too, which...
2: Oh, you can't get rid of her hair, no.
1: The nits would love to move into, like when they decide to vacate Maxie's little abode on his head.
2: It's been a long time since I've had head lice. Mm. I was in primary school, I think, when I had them. But, like, what's the deal these days? Is it still the same kind of stuff that you put in the head and you have to, like,

0: literally wash everything and then put it on the highest heat with the dryer to kill everything off? Is that what happens?
1: Yeah, that is essentially what's going on in our household at the moment. I even contemplated just dragging everything out to the backyard and shoving it in the fire pit and start a nice fire and burning it all. We've got Alex from Wollongong.
2: My wife told me yesterday she was showering my six-year-old and he goes, "You've got head lice again."
1: Oh,
0: oh my God. You too.
1: All right. What's...
2: It's an ongoing thing. Yeah. I hate to tell you, my 14-year-old has it and they can't get rid of it.
1: Great. Okay, what school do they go to? Because I'm thinking your kid could be patient zero rather than mine. Have they come into contact?
2: Mine goes to Coniston Public.
1: Oh, okay. I hang out in Coniston a bit. I've got a friend that lives there, so I'm blaming you, okay? That's how my kid...
0: Okay, you blame yourself. Right. Maybe you're the carrier or something. I don't know. Does that work?
1: No, I'm blaming Alex. It's Alex's fault. Okay, and what are you doing? All the treatments or the hair clippers? What's your...
2: We're just treating it because he likes his, like, he's a six-year-old boy. He likes his long hair. So
1: right.
2: We're just treating it.
1: Okay, fair enough.
2: And we just, the wife's very pedantic. Like, you know, it has to be treated and has to be combed.
1: Yeah, right.
2: And it has to be washed and the sheets. And it's like, okay, cool. And then I've got my ex who's a bit lazy and just goes, "Oh, yeah, I'll just treat it. That'll do." It's
0: like, oh, jeez, guys.
1: Yeah, send him to school. Hopefully they jump from this head to another head and then it's someone else's problem.
0: No, you can't send him to school with that. No.
2: I hope so.
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4: 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First with the Illawarra's traffic.
5: In Fig Tree, the Prince's Motorway is moving a little slowly northbound just after Five Islands Road. Albion Park, Tongara Road seeing roadworks with a reduced 40k speed limit and stop slow conditions. That's at Church Street. And travelling northbound on the M1 Prince's Motorway from Cataract to Heathcote, you're looking at about a 22-minute trip. 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That's the latest traffic on Wave 96.5. 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
1: Me not working hard. Yeah, right, picture that with a Kodak. Or better yet, go to Times Square, take a picture of me with a Kodak. Took my life from negative to positive, I just want y'all to know that. And tonight,

Tops of 29 for the Illawarra, mostly sunny. Tomorrow, a bit of cloud, maybe a shower, 25. And as you prepare to get the Barbie fired up for the grand final on Sunday with the NRL, Sunday looking mostly sunny and 23. A lot of talk about the grand final. Sure, it's the Chooks up against the Knights. But what's going on with the entertainment? Tones and I has pulled out. Peter Volandis, who grew up here in the Illawarra, head of the NRL, quote unquote, has said, watch 11 minutes before kickoff. There's going to be a big surprise. You'll be entertained. It'll be the highest rating 11 minutes you'll ever see. Now, we know Noah Kahan is in town doing shows. Benson Boone is about the place. He's been in the Illawarra. I know that the NRL were chasing Olivia Dean. Silverchair have come out overnight and said, no, it's definitely not us. We're way too rusty to do anything like that. Shannon Knoll has put his hand up along with the Screaming Jets and Dave Gleeson. Now, that makes sense because along with Silverchair, the Jets, of course, are from Newcastle. But I have a bit of a theory. We have heard that a part of the pre-show will be a tribute to Jai Arrow. And the song that they've used a bit with Jai is You'll Never Walk Alone. Well, I found this. Go back to 2008, Carols by Candlelight, Jimmy Barnes and son David Campbell, they did the song A Tree.

could be a tip. It could be a good omen that they know the song, and I'm assuming Jimmy and David are available. Watch this space. Can't wait for the NRL Grand Final on Sunday. We'll get the latest out of the Knights and Chooks camps next. Clarkie pops in with Wave 96.5 News, Sport and Weather. 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
7: Sunny light winds today, top of 28. Dave Clark with the 8:30 update. Parents of Aussie brothers Jake and Callum Robinson are now waiting on a verdict on their son's murderers. The pair were killed along with their American mate while on a surfing trip in Mexico back in 2024. Three men are facing charges with the trial nearing an end. We're being urged to get out and make community connections to improve our mental health. Research shows only one in five Aussies feel very connected to family, friends and community. Mental Health Australia's Carolyn Nikolowski says if you're feeling disconnected, you are not alone.
8: So the research shows that nearly two-thirds of people feel like we're drifting apart, and one-third of us feel like we're less connected than we were a decade ago.
7: Marine Rescue New South Wales once again reminding Illawarra boaters of the simple checks that make a big difference out on the water. As the 2026-27 boating season gets underway today, Marine Rescue New South Wales Commissioner Todd Andrews says the checks are a no-brainer.
9: Ensure that you have the appropriate safety equipment on board, that you check your batteries, that all of your passengers are wearing a life jacket. A life jacket can only save your life if you're actually wearing it.
7: The last tourism and visitor data, or the latest rather, tourism and visitor data from the New South Wales government indicates that day trippers to the Illawarra and the South Cove has spent a decent amount of money. Day trips are playing an important role in regional economies, especially destinations within 2 hours of Sydney, like the Illawarra and South Coast. Travellers keen to leave the city and get away for a few days, spending a total of $16.2 billion as visitors increasingly opt for shorter, more frequent trips across Sydney and regional New South Wales. Also today, near misses at Sydney Airport are being blamed on staffing pressures with air traffic controllers, and house prices have fallen across the country for a sixth straight month.
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7: Panthers coach Ivan Cleary admits the Dally M medal awarded to Nathan was a bit of a consolation following a very tough few days for his son. He was crowned the NRL's best player for the first time last night, but was forced to collect the award from home as he recovers. Ivan giving an update on how Nathan's feeling on 7.
10: Yeah, he's a bit sore, but he's working through it. Got another surgery coming up this week on his other foot, so a mentally challenging period for him as well. Missing out on the World Cup as well. But yeah, tonight will definitely be a a nice consolation, absolutely.
7: Shell Harbour spin star Adam Zampa has taken 2 for 34 in the Aussie men's cricket win in the third one-day international in South Africa. Rain affecting the third and final match, the tourists winning by 45 runs in the end via the DLS. Skipper Mitch Marsh happy with the progress of the inexperienced side over the three-game series.
4: We do have some guys that haven't got a lot of experience at this level, and in particular playing in South Africa against a team that plays very well at home. So there'll always be some great learnings from that, and we look forward to taking them forward.
7: That's on Fox. And Toby McPherson has been called into his first Wallabies squad, named as one of a 34-man squad for the upcoming Bledisloe Cup series against the Kiwis. 22-year-old, who can play both lock and back row, has been rewarded for his strong performances in Super Rugby Pacific and Super Rugby for the ACT Brumbies.
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7: Sunny today, light winds, top of 28. Showers on the way Friday, 24. Showers again Saturday and back down to around 21. Right now it is 24 in Balgownie on Wave 96.5.
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0: mostly sunny across the Illawarra today. Just a smidge of high cloud as we head towards a top of 29. We may even crack 30 around lunchtime. We'll see how that shakes out. Bit of cloud tomorrow, maybe a light shower and 25 degrees. You got Dino at Wave 96.5. Bo is here from 9 o'clock. Just had a sneaky look. He's doing 22 songs in a row at 9 o'clock, including Olivia and Sam. Sam Fender, got a throwback from Savage Garden, and that brand new thing, Patient Zero, Taylor Swift. All a part of 22 songs in a row to get your workday kicked in. That's 9 o'clock at Wave 96.5.
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2: Wave 96.5, first with the Illawarra's traffic.
3: In Kembla-Warra, seeing slow moving northbound traffic on King Street approaching Northcliff Drive. In Wollongong, Bureli Street is slow moving both ways past Kembla Street. Kira Street also quite busy past Crown Street. In Coromel, Memorial Drive busy northbound past Rothery Street and Bulambi Lane, but no major holdups. 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That's the latest traffic on Wave 96.5. 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
5: 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Hollandaise, ham, flame grilled sausage the HJ's way. Brekkie's better at Hungry Jack's. TNCs apply.
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0: for the Holidaying Lindell and Crammy. 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Bit of a golf clap for UOW. It has had a bump up, a rise in world university rankings. You can check out that story and plenty of other local yarns for free at the news page. 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Clarkie in just a tick with the latest Illawarra news, sport and weather. 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
8: Sunny, light winds, top of 28 today. Dave Clark with the 9 o'clock update. New South Wales Police have one clear message for Illawarra drivers hitting the road this Labor Day long weekend. Focus on what you're doing when you get behind the wheel. Operation Labor Day 2026 starts at 12:01 a.m. Friday, October 2, winding up at 11:59 p.m. on Monday, October 5. Police will be targeting the usual major contributors to road trauma. Federal government continues on the defence this morning over calls to pull back spending, follows the Reserve Bank lifting interest rates to a 15-year high earlier this week in a bid to cool inflation. Environment Minister Murray Watt telling Seven Labor has made significant savings.
9: We've now saved nearly $180 billion in government spending since we came to office 4 years ago. We've cut about $4 billion from consultants and contractors.
8: It's the official start of the new boating season today, and skippers are being urged to ensure their vessel is prepared before they head out on Illawarra waters. Emergency Services Minister Jihad Dib says he expects the number of people needing assistance off the Illawarra coastline will continue to rise.
10: Now, we'd love for nobody to get themselves into trouble, but we know that we've got the equipment and we know that we've got the personnel to do all they can to bring you home safely. Have a safe boating season. Look after yourselves, and thank you once again to all of our volunteers, our marine rescue volunteers, who will go out in the most treacherous conditions to support our community.
8: Major change to the way Aussies can pay taxes coming to an end next month. The ATO announcing it'll no longer accept credit card payments. 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Also today, experts warn the Australian property market could see falls of up to 15% in the coming months. And the parents of Aussie brothers Jake and Callum Robinson are now awaiting a verdict on their son's murderers.
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8: Nathan Cleary has won his very first Dally M at a glitzy ceremony in Sydney overnight, but the Panthers star forced to collect his award from home in a wheelchair, while Broncos gun Tamika Upton has been crowned the NRLW's best of the best for a third time.
11: When I was 7-year-old playing for the Blackwater Crushers, I actually thought I was going to play NRL. There was no NRLW, so to be up here standing here now, preparing for a grand final on the weekend with some of my best mates, it's pretty surreal.
8: That's on Fox. Round three of the NBL continues tonight with Melbourne United taking on the Jack Jumpers in Tassie. Last night, the Breakers downed the Taipans by 23, and the Kings had a 15-point win over the Brisbane Bullets. And a return to the cricket season is on the horizon for Cricket Illawarra. While the first-grade men's comp is still a few weeks away, the T20 gets underway on Saturday. Five matches set to go with Balgownie and West at Judy Masters, Helensburgh and Port Kembla at Rex Jackson, IPCC and Northern Districts at North Dalton. Kira will host Wollongong, while the Rail will play Dapto. Uni have the first round bye. We'll check Wave 96.5 weather next.
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8: Sunny, light winds, top of 28 today. Showers on the way Friday, 24. More showers Saturday and down to 21. Right now it is 24 in Port Kembla on Wave 96.5.
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4: Good morning. It must be Thursday, which means another 22 lined up to go. Crowded House in just a moment. We'll get started with Josh Fawaz, Like a Prayer. 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

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That's Pink Trustful, one of those horrible things they get you to do at work conferences and retreats. We got The Verve coming up with an epic right after Cat's Eye. 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

Wave 96.5, it is Bo today with 22 in a row. Now, remember Taylor Swift's song, I Knew It, I Knew You? We can now class that as a retro hit for her. We've got a brand new one, and I know you're thinking, thank God, new stuff for Taylor. She is two songs after Kenny Loggins in the Danger Zone at Wave 96.5.

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Dave, 96.5 with 22 back-to-back. It is Bo today. Coming up, we've got a guy who is in the process of writing a memoir, if you will, even though he's only in his early 20s. So it'll be interesting to see what that's all about. A few chapters on M&Ms, I'll bet. Right now, this is Roxette. It Must Have Been Love at Wave 96.5.